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Okay, admittedly, I've never seen Dexter and the Moon Rocks live, but it would be a really good opportunity to see them next Friday. They're going to be at 713 Music Hall. Unfortunately, it's a Friday, and that means I'm on the air, so you'll just have to tell me how great it is. 94.5 The Buzz.

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wish a very happy birthday to Brian Welch. We know him as Head, as the guitarist and founding member of the band Korn. Head, 56 years old today. Happy birthday, sir. 94.5 The Buzz.

concert tickets. 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

Heroes took 2 out of 3 from the Detroit Tigers, and tonight started a series with the Cleveland Guardians. Astros still trying to get back up to sea level. 94.5 The Buzz at Shinedown.

Last week, Linkin Park dropped a trailer for a movie they've been working on called Unshattered. It basically kind of walks us through their process of finding a way forward as a band after Chester's passing. It's going to be insightful. I just know. 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

have some free tickets for you to check out Wage War. They are going to be at White Oak Music Hall on October the 26th, and I'm getting you in right now. 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

Huge congratulations to Team USA, who remain perfect in group stage play. They beat Australia earlier today 2-0 out in Seattle. Now they're back in action Thursday against Turkey. That one's going to be Thursday in Southern California. Here in Houston, big match tomorrow between Netherlands and Sweden. It's a noon kickoff. 94.5 The Buzz.

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NASCAR in action this weekend, and a first. NASCAR is actually racing on an active military base. That's never happened before. They're out at Naval Base Coronado in San Diego for a race this weekend. And Denny Hamlin going to try to win his fourth straight. What? 94.5 The Buzz.

man, Wyndham Clark, came to play. He set a 36-hole record at Shinnecock for the U.S. Open. He's not messing around. 94.5 The Buzz. 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

Aside from the FIFA World Cup action tomorrow at noon, the Astros are in town all weekend, and they are hosting the Guardians. And they'll head out Monday to take on Toronto and then Detroit in a two-series road trip. 94.5 The Buzz.

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0: 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It is Emerging Alts. 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
6: 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Lainey Wilson. 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
4: Ice Cube's Big Three is back. 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Three-time Big Three MVP ISO Joe Johnson and the reloaded Detroit Amps battle two-time Big Three championship coach Steven Jackson's DMV trilogy, followed by Big Three's most intense rivalry. 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
4: 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Defending champions Miami 305 and Michael Beasley chasing his third straight MVP take on Dwight Howard, coach Nick Young, and the LA Riot. 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
6: 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Kenny Chesney, Lainey Wilson, Major Lazer, Muse,

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6: Ice Cube's Big Three is back. 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
2: 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Cardi B. Goo Goo Dolls. Kenny Chesney. Lainey Wilson. Major Lazer. Muse.

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6: 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Major Lazer. 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
7: Okay, what's up? It's your brother Rod talking about Kalshi. And soccer has arrived, man. 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
3: Ice Cube's Big Three is back. 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Three-time Big Three MVP ISO Joe Johnson and the reloaded Detroit Amps battle two-time Big Three championship coach Steven Jackson's DMV trilogy, followed by Big Three's most intense rivalry. 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
7: 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Three-time Big Three MVP ISO Joe Johnson and the reloaded Detroit Amps battle two-time Big Three championship coach Steven Jackson's DMV trilogy, followed by Big Three's most intense rivalry. 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
2: Ice Cube's Big Three is back. 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Three-time Big Three MVP ISO Joe Johnson and the reloaded Detroit Amps battle two-time Big Three championship coach Steven Jackson's DMV trilogy, followed by Big Three's most intense rivalry. Defending champions Miami 305 and Michael Beasley chasing his third straight MVP take on Dwight Howard, coach Nick Young, and the LA Riot. 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
6: 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Lainey Wilson. 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
1: Ice Cube's Big Three is back. 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
2: Your News Radio 740 forecast. Tonight, stray thunderstorms, lows near 74. Tomorrow, cloudy skies, highs near 86.
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5: We have some road construction this morning, closing down southbound Highway 146. That's going to be closed down between Garth Road and Highway 33 Spur, and that's going to be causing a 20-minute traffic backup from North Main Street. I'm Carson Parnell in the 24-hour Traffic Center.
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2: Did you see there's a time capsule that's going to be buried?
3: Yes. In
2: something from all 50 states.
3: For the 250th.
2: For the 250th. Mm-hmm. But they're not going to open it for like another 200
4: That's
2: years.
4: That's right, the time capsule.
2: Or so.
3: Yeah.
2: I didn't do this. I feel like you guys maybe have a story in school.
3: Yeah, elementary school.
4: I've never got time capsules because you don't. You don't ever see them be opened. Like, when was the last time you heard of a time capsule being opened?
3: We opened one in elementary school.
4: There's like a handful of times, but like I feel like we're always like, put stuff in it. And then it's like, I don't want to just...
2: What?
4: Now what?
2: What was the one that you opened?
3: I don't know. It was like a elementary school. It was buried at our elementary school. And I remember opening it. And it was from like when our teachers were in school.
2: Uh-huh.
3: Something long ago.
2: I mean, I guess, yeah, you're right. Like,
3: you have to set a deadline with it. But you as a child probably aren't going to see
2: what
3: it.
2: What Alex is talking about is like, okay... You get to take part in this thing. Maybe you add something. But
3: There's no instant gratification.
2: But the payoff could be in 200 years.
3: Right.
4: Like, there was, when my daughters were born at Memorial Hermann, they have a Houston time capsule or something in the lobby.
2: Yeah. Okay.
4: And I wanted to break that glass so bad just to be like, what's in there?
2: Do you know what year that stuff was put in there?
4: I don't remember what year it was put in there or what year it will be open.
3: Opened.
4: But I want in that so bad.
2: So I thought it would be fun. What would you put? What represents... 2026.
3: Oh.
2: Like, the first thing that came to mind, you know, I don't know how my mind thinks.
3: What?
2: The first thing that came to mind is my receipt from the grocery store when I was shopping for Memorial Day weekend.
4: Oh, yeah.
3: Yeah.
2: Where I thought I was going to get out of there for a couple $100 and I spent...
3: Like an itemized breakdown?
2: I still haven't said. I'll take it to my grave how much I spent that day. It was the most I ever spent at a grocery store. I was thinking that if I was going to contribute something to say, hey, what was it like in 2025? Here's what Rod Ryan spent getting ready for Memorial Day weekend. And I would like my receipt there.
4: Does that have to be something I have?
2: I just think the next thing I thought was, okay, something Taylor Swift. Like, you know, who's a bigger artist on the planet right now? Taylor Swift is still the biggest artist on the planet. In a 2025 time capsule, you'd have to have something from Taylor Swift in there, right?
4: I was thinking,
2: I mean, but what other things?
4: Gold medal from the hockey team.
2: Yes.
3: That's cool.
2: Okay.
4: But Jack Hughes' tooth.
2: Jack Hughes'
4: tooth. the portion of his tooth that he lost. But that would be pretty sick.
2: But the men's and women's gold medals.
4: And Paralympic team.
2: And the Paralympic team. Like, those gold medals, is that...
4: The first time it's
2: for
4: ever
2: me,
4: been done.
2: That's the biggest thing that happened in 2025.
4: And
2: or 2026.
4: The World Cup.
2: If they win the World Cup, sure.
4: With the trophy.
2: Anything else, though?
3: I mean, what about, like, the latest cell phone, like, technology is going to change a lot?
2: So, there is a real, like, we're talking about our time capsule. What would we think would be a good thing in there? They are putting an iPhone 17 in the time capsule.
3: That makes sense.
2: And every state gets to put a little something in there. There's a lot of rules and restrictions. You know, like, the first thing somebody's going to say is, well, Texas barbecue. That's not going to age well, okay, in a time capsule.
3: Yeah. But there are time capsules that do, like, Big Macs.
4: I've seen those, and they're always still around.
3: What if you put one in there? It looks the same.
2: Well, bunch of empty Ozempic needles.
4: That would definitely, like, that would have to be in there. Just the number 6-7.
2: When everybody got thin, 2026.
3: Oh, when are they going to open it? Do you know? Have they announced what the plan is? I haven't seen it.
2: I think it's a long time.
3: And I did hear it weighs, like, 600 pounds already.
2: And
3: it's like massive.
4: Like, where is it going?
2: And they said that leather couldn't go in there. So you couldn't, like, go to Republic Boot and put a pair of boots in there or something from Texas.
3: Huh.
2: Yeah, leather couldn't be in there. The funniest thing, and this is not an original idea, but I saw online somebody said a video greeting from Nick Cannon because future humans need to know who their common ancestor is.
4: He's like the Genghis Khan.
3: Oh,
4: Nick Cannon and Elon Musk are going to be Genghis Khan.
2: Nick Cannon with his 80 kids, and then they're all having kids, and then their kids, and their kids. We're all going to be descended from Nick Cannon back, you know, in the future.
4: Generations later.
2: I mean, there's a good chance you're going to be related to Nick Cannon.
3: Stop.
2: In like 100 years from now.
4: Does Houston get to claim the...

0: moon thing, from our fraud moon trip?
1: Is that here?
0: Because I think that German guy, I think he
2: went
0: to one
2: of
0: the NASA's.
2: It's the furthest.
0: Well, we didn't go to the moon.
2: But it's the furthest in space man has ever gone.
0: So put the thing in there and be like, see, this is from.
2: So something from that ship should go in there.
3: Yeah.
0: We probably still haven't been back since then.
2: Elon Musk is a trillionaire. Mm-hmm. Not everybody is celebrating that. As a matter of fact, a lot of people are not celebrating that. But is it substantial?
0: Put a Cybertruck in there.
2: There was a guy became a trillionaire. And then when they open it in 100 years, you mean not everybody was a trillionaire?
3: Right.
2: You know what I mean? Like, that's going to, like, you guys celebrated $1 trillion? That's nothing.
0: What about Travis Pastrana's bike that he did the backflip on the White House lawn with? Like, they one time did cool tricks on the White House lawn.
2: Yeah.
3: A memory.
0: And it's just like a video with that, and people are like, that's pretty wild.
2: Throw a croc in there while you're at it.
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21: Drivers, look out for some ongoing road construction downtown, blocking the two right lanes on westbound 1080 Freeway between the 45 North Freeway and Sudamont. It's a road construction closing down southbound Highway 146 between Garth Road and Highway 330 Spur. I'm Carson Parnell in the 24-hour traffic center.
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2: It's time to read my lips.
3: Hey, Chili. There you are. Hi.
2: How you doing?
3: Doing great, dude. How you feeling today?
2: Man, I'm feeling good, you know. The World Cup's on. I'm enjoying it.
3: You enjoying? You watching some World Cup?
2: Oh, yeah, dude. Every day. I'm going to be real sad when it's over.
4: Aw, it's like the Olympics.
3: Are you joining our friend Dennis over at Boomer Jacks for the Australia game?
2: Yeah, because it's like around 2 p.m.
5: No, come hang with me, dude.
2: Oh, wait. On Friday?
5: Yeah.
2: Where you going to be at?
5: Let's go to Fan Fest tomorrow.
2: Oh, yeah.
4: Okay.
5: You want to go as a family? You want to do it as a family?
3: You going to Fan Fest?
5: Yeah, dude.
3: Whoa.
5: And I'll hang out, and then tomorrow night I'll be partying because we're going to be celebrating beating us.
3: That sounds fun.
2: Sounds like have our bell money ready. That's what it sounds like.
3: Let's say hi to Scott. Scott, good morning.
6: Hey, good morning. How is everybody doing this morning?
3: Doing great, man. Getting ready for a great round of Read My Lips right now. Scott, who's playing for you?
6: I chose Mo today.
3: Mo!
4: Hey, Scott.
3: You're the chosen one.
4: It's an honor to serve you.
3: You're the chosen one. Linda. Look, Linda. Yeah. Linda. Good morning.
7: Good morning.
3: Linda, Chili's playing for you?
7: Absolutely.
3: Girl power,
4: sweet.
3: Nothing.
2: Yeah, she said, oh, I heard that little wuss pick Mo. I got you.
6: Last time I called, Mo said I was her favorite, so I had to pick her this time. Sorry about it.
3: Okay,
4: don't
3: there you go.
4: Don't forget, Scott.
3: Mo, you're the returning champion?
4: I am.
3: What are you doing?
4: Going first.
3: You are going first?
4: Yes.
3: I don't know with you.
4: It's my favorite. I love this game.
3: I know you do. I know you're lying. I know you're lying right now.
4: It's a fun game.
3: It's a fun game when you don't have to play.
4: When I don't have to play. Oh, did I break your phone, Alex?
2: Oh, Alex, you broke
4: your phone. I got it. There it is.
3: All right, I am right, shuffling y'all. The words, Chili.
2: Shuffle them good.
3: I don't know who's getting what words here today. I have...
2: Well, we know how it goes. Mo gets the easy ones.
4: Whatever.
3: I have six words.
4: Shuffling them.
3: I have six words. I'm shuffling. One word has been saved for the overtime in case we need it.
4: I'm going in.
3: Just go ahead, do it, Mo.
2: Come on, man.
3: Here we go.
2: What did she make that ugly face about Freebird?
3: All right, Mo's got the headphones on. She can no longer hear my voice. Here we go. These are the words that you guys submitted for the game today. This one came in from Jay. I don't think this was said on the air. I don't remember. This just came out of nowhere.
4: Thumbs up.
3: Here we go. 20 seconds on the clock, Alex.
5: Yep.
3: Thank you. Dirty turtle.
4: Turkey turd?
3: Dirty turtle.
4: Turkey turning?
3: Dirty turtle.
4: Turkey turner.
3: Dirty turtle.
4: Dirty turkey.
3: Dirty turtle.
4: Jerky.
3: Dirty turtle.
4: Tourniquet.
3: Dirty turtle.
2: The way Rod was saying, looking at her, going like, dirty turtle.
4: I can't look at his eyes. Dirty turtle.
3: I feel like Buddy the Elf. What's a dirty turtle? I want a dirty turtle.
2: Same as a disc pop.
3: Is that some hip hop term? Do I need to know?
2: No.
3: What's a dirty turtle?
2: I don't think we've discussed that.
3: I just figured if it's filth,
4: it sounds
3: Chili will know.
4: Filthy.
2: Yeah.
3: Mm-hmm. All right. Well,
2: you should stay away from the animal things.
5: Yeah.
3: I am unsure if I want a dirty turtle, but I am interested in finding out more.
4: I don't know.
2: Dirty reverse cowgirl. Yeah.
3: But something on the shell. I don't know. Here we go. All right, Adrian sent this in. This is fresh.
2: Fresh.
3: Thumbs up?
4: Thumbs up.
3: Pound.
2: Oh, yeah.
3: Wine.
4: Pound white.
3: Pound wine.
4: Pound winding.
3: Pound.
4: Bounce.
3: Pound wine.
4: Pound whitening.
3: Pound wine.
4: Pound white.
3: Pound.
4: Sean White.
3: Pound.
4: Mound white.
3: Pound.
4: Pound.
3: Wine.
4: Quarter.
3: Time.
2: Damn. When did you get pound white for?
4: I'm telling you, that's what I saw.
2: Pound whitey.
4: I hate you.
3: They're like dying on the phone here.
4: What was it?
3: I find it interesting when it's a single syllable word.
4: Uh-huh.
3: And then when you guys do multiple syllables,
4: oh.
3: I'm like, what are you doing? What am I doing with my mouth?
4: Yeah, what are you doing to mess this up?
3: pound wine.
4: Wine.
2: Remember, you even said, I'm glad you specified, Ron.
3: Pounding wine.
4: Pounding wine.
3: I said, Hoda. I said, I want to pound wine with Hoda. You said pound winding?
4: Yeah, that's weird, isn't it?
3: You said pound winding. All right, here we go.
2: What kind of stuff are you into, Mo?
4: Oh, geez, Scott, I'm really sorry. Okay, right, I got this.
3: Now, proving that I shuffle these words.
2: All right.
3: Obviously, this was meant for you.
2: Oh, okay. It's going to be.
3: And I'll tell you a quick story about it after I'm done. Quick story in 20 seconds. Here we go. Michelle sent this in. Eternal intern Michelle.
2: Oh, yeah. What's up, girl?
3: Thumbs up.
4: Thumbs up.
3: Soccer titty.
4: Mm. Soccer ticket?
3: Soccer titty.
4: Soccer titty?
2: Whoa!
4: I will never live that down.
2: No!
4: It happened last week.
3: Dirty turtle? Not so much.
2: No.
3: Soccer titty? All day.
2: She's got the World Cup fever.
4: Not the fever, that's it. Oh, God bless America.
3: Eternal intern Michelle just sends me a long list of titty words. And they're always, every time Chili plays, it's just something titty. They don't make any sense. Nothing. She just wants to hear Chili say titty.
2: So I'll call her Thug Nasty.
4: Sorry I let you down, Thug Nasty.
3: All right, here we go. that's the one you got.
2: Yeah.
3: Let's go, buddy.
2: Love it.
4: The one I got right.
3: All right, I just Googled dirty turtle. I do not want that.
4: Stop.
3: I'm just kidding. I still don't
4: Urban
3: know what it
4: Dictionary.
3: Is.
4: Urban Dictionary.
3: I still don't know what it is.
4: Okay.
3: All right, here we go. Chili, you need
2: Come
3: one.
2: On, you pounder.
3: One.
2: We'll call you the Polish pounder.
3: All right, here we go. Oh, wait a minute. I had the right music in there. I'm on A. Shane, brother Shane, sent this one in. Thumbs up.
2: Thumbs up.
3: Sneaky pickle.
2: Sick biddle.
3: Sneaky pickle.
2: Are you calling me?
3: Sneaky pickle.
2: Stinky.
3: Sneaky pickle.
2: All I keep hearing is beaner.
3: Sneaky pickle. Sneaky pickle.
2: That can't.
4: I can't.
2: All I keep thinking was dirty things and I couldn't say them.
3: We know you think dirty all the time. Nobody's having more fun than these people on the phone. They're cracking me up.
4: I don't know. My kids are learning a lot right now.
3: Linda and Scott, hearing you guys just giggling like little kids is so funny. Sneaky pickle. I think we were talking about pickles, how they're sneaking it into everything.
4: Oh, yeah, we did. I brought some today, actually.
2: Pizza, right?
3: Pickles, yeah. Mm-hmm. All right, here we go. Chili, you're next up.
2: Okay, I'm stuck in a pickle.
3: Oh, Jesus.
4: Here we go. You asked for it.
3: And just like that, we lost our license.
2: I'm trying, Linda. I'm trying.
3: All right, here we go.
7: Come on.
3: I couldn't make out the name. I think it's Radia. Radia sent this in to me.
4: Okay.
2: Hold on. Let me say it before we start.
4: What?
2: Okay, soccer titty. Okay, it's out of my system.
3: He had to cleanse himself.
4: Aww.
3: All right, he should be free of all dirty thoughts now. Here we go. This one is him. Thumbs up?
2: Thumbs up.
3: Night pee.
2: Nice bee.
3: Night pee.
2: Nice meat.
3: Night pee.
2: Tasty meat.
3: Night
2: Sneaky pee.
3: Pee. Night pee.
2: Less beans.
3: Night pee.
2: Nasty bean.
3: Night pee.
2: Dirty bean.
3: Night pee.
2: Nasty turtle.
4: Never stop. I wanted that to last forever.
2: You're not enunciating right like you used to do it.
3: Night.
2: Oh.
3: Pee.
2: Hey, that's some serious stuff, man. It happened to me last night. I woke up this morning like around midnight, and I was like, oh, it's because we talked about it.
3: Chili is the one guy on the show, one person on the show that gets up to pee at night.
2: Hey, I only pee myself when I'm drunk.
3: Night pee.
4: Oh, my God.
3: All right, next word.
2: My Buzz Lightyear diaper.
3: I am trying to enunciate.
2: Do it good.
3: All right, here we go. He needs this to stay in the game.
4: Yes.
3: This is needed. Here we go. Thumbs up.
2: Let's go. Song is rocking, bro.
3: It's too distracting.
4: It is really
3: Alex.
4: Distracting.
3: Here we go. Whore mouth.
2: Whore mouth.
3: Oh!
4: I hate this game.
3: Chili, out of the room. Chili, out of the room.
4: Give me those blaring headphones.
3: Overtime. I think I told Chili this week to shut his whore mouth.
4: Probably. That means your whole mouth, baby. Whole mouth.
3: Well, he got that one quick.
4: Yeah, why? I wonder.
3: Okay. Overtime rules. I will say the word. Keep guessing until you get it. As soon as I say the word, Alex, right, you start timing. So change your timer up. Mo, keep guessing until you get it. Okay? Person that gets it quicker will be the winner today. We're very late. Please get it quickly.
5: Oh, my internet's not working. This is great. This is great. This is awesome. I love this. I love this here.
3: Do you need a timer?
5: We're good on timers now.
3: Okay. All right, here we go. As soon as I say the word, start timing. Yep. And then as soon as she says it, I'll let you know when she gets it. It's going to come down to Ashley with an I. Her word. Thumbs up.
4: Thumbs up.
3: Salted chips.
4: Salty chips?
3: Salted chips.
5: All right.
3: That was it. Okay. Okay.
6: Good job, Bo.
3: Would you go and get the chile, please? Ah, here he comes. Here he comes. Look at him walking in.
7: You got this, Chili. Come on.
2: That's my stop. I was running, bro. I wasn't walking.
3: It's a little out of breath. Woo. All right, here we go. I'm going to say the word.
2: Yes.
3: Keep guessing until you get it.
2: All right.
3: Alex is timing. He will start the timer as soon as I say the word. And he will shut it off as soon as you get it.
2: Let's rock.
3: All right, here we go. Here we go. Thumbs up.
2: Let's go.
5: Are you kidding me? B. Go to B. Go to B.
3: Go to B. Go to B. I'm in B. All right, here we go. Thumbs up.
2: All right.
3: Salted chips.
2: Saucy chip. Salty chip. Salted chips.
3: Salted chips.
2: Saltine chips. Salty chips.
3: Salted chips. Salted
2: chips. Salt and chips.
3: Salted chips.
2: Is that food thing that girl was in? What to call it? Salted and salsa chips.
3: Salted.
2: Salty. Nuts.
3: Salted.
2: Saltine.
3: Saltitty chips.
2: Saltine chips.
3: Titty chips.
2: Fish and chips.
3: Titty chips.
2: Shut your whore mouth and your salty chips.
4: I am so done. Oh my gosh, I cannot.
2: I swear you were saying salt. Chips.
3: Mom.
4: Right? That's what it felt like.
6: Yeah. Okay.
4: Scott, you're still my favorite.
3: Salted chips.
4: I know. It was worth it.
2: Oh, God. Salt and chips?
3: That was worth it.
4: It was so funny.
3: Scott.
4: Good job, Chili.
3: Scott, Team Mo.
4: Buck Cherry, Blackstone Cherry, and Scott. Congrats, friend.
6: Thank you. You did it, Mo. Good job.
3: Listen, both of you, cackling in the background was so funny today. Linda and Scott, you're both great. Thank you. Thank you, Linda, for being there. But Scott, you are the winner.
2: Tried.
3: Mo is the winner, the returning champion.
2: Woo-wee.
3: All right. Gosh, we're so late.
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10: 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Wyndham Clark leads the U.S. Open by 4 shots at 7-under through round 2. 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
24: Your News Radio 740 forecast. Tonight, stray thunderstorms, lows near 74. Tomorrow, cloudy skies, highs near 86.
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3: I've got somebody that's on the food blog page today. This can't be real. She must just want to, I don't know if she's putting out there, just to go viral. I'm not a super salty snack person. As much as I like chips and everything, I don't add additional salt to anything.
4: Oh.
3: There's enough natural salt occurring in foods. If I'm cooking, baking, whatever, I'll do whatever the baking thing tells me to do. But if I'm cooking, I don't ever add salt. I like salty snacks just as much as anyone. This woman online is taking it a bit far. She says one of her favorite snacks is salsa. She is eating chips and dipping her chips into salt. She is scooping her chips into salt and eating it, just like salsa, but with salt, and she has named it salsa. Now, most people have seen it online, like me, are a bit horrified. I've pulled a few of the best comments for you.
4: Oh, geez.
3: Hi, I'm EMT. Please stop doing that immediately.
4: I'm EMT? That's your job?
3: I'm an EMT, okay. Yeah. Hi, friend. In my line of work, we call this a symptom. Mm. And the best comment underneath this woman that is eating salsa is, I know your heart sounds like boots in a dryer.
4: My God.
3: Okay, I get that. She's put out a follow-up video where she's providing even more rage bait, where she seems surprised that her post blew up. There's a piece of me that thinks maybe, just maybe, this is true. And I'm going to share with you a quick story that has happened to me more than once. I've been at a Mexican restaurant with a group of people. I know most everybody there. And the server comes and puts the chips down on the table, and one person grabbed a salt shaker and started pouring it on the chips.
4: Yeah.
5: Like pouring it like a ton, or just like a shake.
4: It doesn't matter. There's already salt on there.
3: There's other people at the table.
4: Yeah, don't salt my chips.
3: There's other people at the table.
4: Mm-hmm.
3: Those chips are already salted, I think.
4: Yes, most definitely.
3: Who would...
5: A lot of people do that.
4: A lot of people do that.
5: It's not an uncommon.
4: But they just have, they're broken.
3: Wait, I'm not saying you and Emma. I'm talking about a table full of people where you're not 100% on.
5: I'm
3: bored with everyone. You think that everybody wants the chips the way that you like them?
5: I get, not just dumping the whole thing of salt on it. But, if you go shake, I don't think that really, is that ruining the chips to you?
4: Maybe.
5: Does that ruin it?
3: You don't think you got to run that by everybody?
5: You could then just be, hey, can I get some more chips?
4: I get my own chips.
3: You don't think you need to run that by people at the table? Like, hey, anybody mind if I add salt to the chips?
5: I'm not saying that it is the most courteous thing in the world, but I'm not losing my mind if that happens and I'm at the table. Well, I'm not the person that does that, but I'm also not being like, dude, what the hell, bro?
4: I'm judging.
3: I want to make sure
5: not ruining my dinner.

0: Ketchup doesn't go on top of fries. You dip fries into ketchup. You're an insane person.
1: This woman dips chips into salt.
0: I think she's weird.
1: Okay, she is weird. We'll agree on that.
0: I don't think she's anywhere near the guy that shakes salt over the basket at the Mexican restaurant.
1: How far is your head up your asshole that you would pick up salt and you would just put it on everything for the whole table?
2: Right.
1: It's happened more than once to me in my life.
0: Two or three shakes of salt on your chips that are free that you can also then get a brand new basket of chips for. Ruins your day, then like, okay.
1: Yeah, you should salt your own chips. You should definitely.
0: Like each chip you want to salt, like one at a time. Like
2: put some by yourself, like on your own plate, and then salt them.
1: You have the problem with salt. Salt your own chips.
0: No, that's insane. You have the problem with salt.
1: They're already salted.
2: They're already salted.
0: You seem like the one with the problem, though.
1: I'm not the one that's adding anything and putting anyone out at the table. I am not doing anything additional.
0: It's ruining your dinner, though, if like that's done.
1: I think you're an asshole.
0: And this is one of the lowest offenses.
1: Not you.
0: Offenses.
1: The person that does it.
0: I am an asshole.
1: It's the same. It's the person that salts the chips for the whole table never returns their cart
0: in the
1: grocery store.
0: That is not.
1: It's the same person.
0: Not mutually exclusive.
1: It is the same person. They don't think so. Their head is so far up their ass, they think the world revolves around them.
2: Yeah.
0: I think that's one of the ones.
1: It's the same person.
0: Okay, maybe I wouldn't have done that, but like this isn't like the thing I'm not dying on that hill.
1: I didn't say anything.
0: I will die on a lot of hills.
1: I am not.
0: That's not the one.
1: I have never called out anybody that didn't return their cart. I've seen it before.
0: I will.
1: It didn't ruin my day. And the person that salted the chips didn't ruin my day. I didn't say anything. I'm not confrontational like that. I just thought that they were a bit of a douche canoe.
2: Mm-hmm.
0: I think that, it is a little bit selfish to assume that, but I also don't think that, like, you should be losing your mind. Again, they're free chips, like 99% of the time.
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6: Your News Radio 740 forecast. Tonight, stray thunderstorms, lows near 74. Tomorrow, cloudy skies, highs near 86.
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10: We have some road construction downtown, blocking the two right lanes on westbound 1080 freeway between the 45 North Freeway and Studebaker. Also, look out for that road construction closing down southbound Highway 146 between Garth Road and Highway 330 Spur. I'm Carson Parnell in the 24-hour traffic center.
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0: 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All day.
1: Woo! 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
1: What are you giving away?
3: I have Five Finger Death Punch tickets.
1: Yeah.
3: They're going to be with Cody Jinks September 27th in the Woodlands.
1: All right. All you got to do... Oh, listen to that. All you got to do is sing this morning. Let's make sure that Zach is up on the lyrics. Hey, Zach, good morning.
4: Good morning, Brother Rod.
1: You want to sing this morning for us?
4: Unfortunately for you guys, I do.
1: Okay.
3: Oh, yeah.
1: Now, I want to make sure that we got the lyrics right. It's no, I don't want to fall in love. You give me a couple of those.
4: Gotcha.
1: You end with a with you. Let us do the backgrounds. You. But I you just got to, I'm listening for that transition. I don't know. I don't know how Chris Isaac, the voice of our generation. I don't know how he does that transition, but I'm listening for you to do that. All right. Alex, with me.
5: No.
1: Why not?
5: Because you don't like this game. And you know
1: why don't you like this game?
5: Because it's the worst game we play.
4: It's the best game.
1: It's the best game. All right, Zach, are you ready?
4: I'm ready.
1: All right, here we go. You got a judge and you got a background sing for me, Alex.
3: Okay,
1: all right, here
3: lot.
1: We go.
3: You're asking a lot.
1: Mo, you ready to go?
3: Yes, sir.
1: Contestant number one, everybody, this is Zach, the world's only Chris
3: Zach!
1: Isaac game. Zach, you're on in 3, 2, 1, go.
4: No, I don't want to fall in love.
6: This girl is only gonna break your heart.
4: No, I don't want to fall in love.
6: This girl is only gonna break your heart.
4: With you.
1: Oh, that's coming in hot out of the
3: oh,
1: game.
3: Oh, wow.
1: Woo! Dude, you might get a recording contract out of that. All right, Zach, good job. Hang on.
3: Zach.
1: I wouldn't want to go second. John's going second. John, good morning.
7: Morning.
1: Welcome to the Chris Isaac game, the world's only Chris Isaac game.
3: The world's only, John.
1: The only one in the world. All right. You down with the lyrics. It's no, I don't want to fall in love. We'll be your like Supremes. In the background singing. Mm-hmm. And then give me a couple of those. And let's do it. Show the
7: best
1: world what you can do.
7: I got band in the world.
1: Ooh, Zach was strong. All right, you ready to sing?
7: Yes, sir.
1: All right, here we go. This is John Roller, everybody. 3, 2, 1. You're on!
7: No, I don't want to fall in love.
6: This world is only gonna break your heart.
7: No,
6: world is only gonna break your heart.
7: With you.
3: Okay, John.
1: John, good. You guys are...
3: That was pretty great.
1: You're all putting your ass into it. That's what I appreciate.
3: We're here for.
1: The only person not putting anything into it is Alex.
5: I have no comments.
1: Thanks. I don't hear you
3: just
1: at all.
3: Just to be clear.
5: No, you're not listening.
1: I can't hear your background.
3: You gotta at least,
1: it's
3: like,
1: affecting
3: fake
1: the
3: it.
1: Performance. It's affecting the performance affecting of the lead singer.
3: It's not affecting my performance.
1: Step up the backgrounds.
3: Will,
1: good morning.
8: Good morning, Brother Rod.
1: Good morning, Will.
3: Will, it's so sweet of you to be here with us.
1: You want in on this Chris Isaac game?
8: Yes, sir, I do. I was born for this.
1: I do.
3: Wow.
1: All right, you down with the lyrics? You got it?
8: Yes, sir. Got it.
1: Here we go. This is contestant number 3. You're judging, right?
3: Will, yes.
1: Are you judging over there, Alex? Alex, are you judging?
3: Oh,
1: get into it.
3: Okay, Will.
1: All right, here we go. Contestant number 3. The vocal stylings of Will. Mm-hmm. In 3, 2, 1. You're on, baby.
7: No, I don't want to fall in love.
6: This world is only gonna break your heart.
7: No, I don't want to fall in love.
6: This world is only gonna break your heart.
7: With you.
3: Dang.
1: How are we gonna judge this?
3: Way to bring it, Will.
8: Thank you.
3: Damn. Leave it all out there.
1: So good.
3: It's Five Finger Death Punch tickets on the line. Are you sure you can handle one more?
1: I got time. I mean, I'm sure Wizard doesn't think we have time.
9: I think we're running a little time.
1: In my mind, I know we have time for one more.
3: Oh, geez.
1: Because I know Anthony is going to be so great. You're going to be so happy that we waited. Maybe we saved the best for last. Is that what's happening here, Anthony?
8: I think so.
1: Okay. I think that's what it is.
3: Anthony, we're saving
1: the best for last. Anthony!
3: Woo!
1: Anthony, are you ready to sing for us today?
8: Yes, sir.
1: You got the lyrics down? You ready?
8: Yes.
1: Okay. Here we go. Anthony, you're on in 3, 2, 1. Sing it, baby.

0: guys, I didn't know we were getting pro singers on today.
1: Crap.
0: I did not know that this level of talent was just sitting out there listening to this show. Anthony, hang on the phone for me.
1: Yeah, don't go anywhere.
0: Oh, my goodness.
1: What are you going to do?
0: I'm going to ask you.
1: Why me?
0: I'm going to ask you, and I'm going to ask Alex.
1: Alex wasn't even listening.
0: You didn't ask me. I need you. Get into it. Contestant number three, Will.
1: Will was good.
0: They were all good. I mean that.
1: I don't know. There's one that wasn't good.
0: Does anybody have Will as their winner?
1: Maybe. No.
2: You Alex? Don't have Will as your winner. Then.
0: Do you have Will as your winner?
2: I might.
0: I need to know.
1: I gave Will second place.
2: Yeah, I gave Will second place also.
0: Will is not the winner of this competition. Okay. Will is out.
1: Silver medal.
0: I did not have Will. Will, I love you. I had Will in last place.
1: You're joking. Do you not remember the first guy?
2: This is the judge of our singing game that he loves so much.
1: Garbage.
0: Okay.
1: I'm mad.
2: Let's get a bad referee.
1: I'm Alex mad now.
0: Let's get this out of the way.
2: Of the Chris Isaac game.
0: Does anybody have the first singer, Zach, as their winner?
1: No, he was the worst.
0: I have him as my winner.
1: You're joking. Yeah.
0: Look at my piece of paper.
2: That's why we shouldn't play this game.
0: Look at my paper.
1: You are ridiculous.
0: Okay. So you don't have Zach down as your winner.
1: No, sorry, Zach. No. I love you, and I'm sure your mother does as well.
0: Zach!
1: And Rod. Rod also loves you.
0: When you go first.
1: No, he was not good.
0: Okay. Who do you have as your winner?
1: Anthony, the last guy. He was the best. He had a little twang that tickled my heart.
0: Alex.
2: Rod, who do you have as your winner?
0: Well, I already had Zach, but what it would come down to is who I have in second place. If you're splitting it, it would come down to who I have in second place would be the winner.
2: I have Anthony as my winner also.
0: Anthony is the winner. Anthony is the winner.
2: He's clearly a winner.
1: Yeah.
2: I don't think there's really any debate.
0: Anthony.
1: Yeah.
2: It wasn't really even close.
3: Oh, my God, yeah.
0: You just won the world's only Chris Isaac game, dude. Congratulations.
3: Dude, I've been trying to get on that game for years.
1: Stop it right now, Anthony.
3: I'm dead serious.
0: This guy's a pro.
1: Can you sing like in real life?
3: I'd like to think so, but, my wife likes it, so that's what matters.
1: Okay.
0: Why don't you ask Zach if he can sing in real life?
1: Because he can.
0: He was bad. Okay? Have you forgotten what Zach started us with?
1: Anthony.
0: Come on.
1: You're going to Five Finger Death Punch. Cody Jinx is going to be there. And maybe they'll invite you on stage September 27th in the Woodlands.
3: Oh, that's so awesome.
0: I had
1: this
0: Anthony.
1: Is a lifelong dream.
3: Thank y'all so much.
0: I had John as an 8.5. I had Anthony at 8.6.
1: No.
0: So Anthony was my second place guy. But did you guys not hear Zach? Or did you leave the room when Zach was on?
1: I heard
0: what happened?
1: That.
0: Zach, Anthony, you're the winner. Congratulations. Great job.
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6: Your News Radio 740 forecast. Tonight, stray thunderstorms, lows near 74. Tomorrow, cloudy skies, highs near 86.
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34: We have some road construction blocking the two right lanes on westbound 1080 Freeway between the 45 North Freeway and Cudamont. And some road construction's also closing down southbound Highway 146 between Garth Road and Highway 330 Spur. I'm Carson Parnell in the 24-hour Traffic Center.
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1: Summer. It's officially summer, or is it? 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

0: Good morning, America, and welcome to the John Clay Wolf Show. 3 hours, 4 hours of cars, bad decisions, and life advice that would get you fired from any normal job. I'm John Clay Wolf, and if your ex texted you after midnight this week, congratulations. Coming up, underqualified opinions. Bob trying to explain something he read on the internet, and he personally invented it. If you're driving a Nissan Altima with body damage, we know what you've been up to. And if you're driving a BMW with no turn signals, thanks for staying consistent. JD, how are you this morning, sir?
1: I'm doing very well. Thank you very much.
0: Great. Obed in St. Pete, Florida.
1: Yay.
0: Obed. Is that how I pronounce it? Obed?
2: Good morning.
0: Good morning.
2: Yeah, you said it right.
0: Where does Obed...

0: Hey, everybody. Everybody, slow down.
1: I'm 110 because in my blood, I got the Taino Indians.
0: Everybody, focus. We've got a real live Puerto Rican. Okay, tell us about it, Obed.
1: Yeah, you guys were talking about how Puerto Ricans got to the state, but in the early 1900s, there was an exodus of Puerto Ricans flying out there in the Pan Am Airlines that doesn't exist anymore to work in manufacturing companies over there for temporary, but they start staying over there, and then they just like bunnies, they grew up in population.
0: So Puerto Ricans were imported on Pan Am Airlines.
1: Yeah.
0: To what city? Like Jersey? Is that how they got up there?
1: No, they got to New York first.
0: Okay.
1: And then from New York, they start spreading all over different manufacturing companies. And the story goes, now we are all over. There's like over 8 million Puerto Ricans in the world, mm-hmm. and 3.5 Puerto Ricans in the island.
0: So, was your grandfather flown in on Pan Am by one trip?
1: No. My grandfather was a fisherman over in Ponce, Puerto Rico.
0: And what do you do?
1: I just retired from the U.S. Army.
0: Good.
1: And I'm taking care of my wife. My wife with Alzheimer's, and that's what I'm doing.
0: All right. Did you start up in the Northeast and migrate? Did you snowbird down to Florida?
1: Yeah, exactly. They start spreading all over. That's how it went.
0: So, did you hear my story about my Puerto Rican facilitator that was stealing from us?
1: Mechanic?
0: Yeah. Do you have any advice for me on how to handle that situation better next time?
1: We can talk about off the air.
0: No, this is an open show. We're on the air. We want our listeners. We're a family.
1: One thing you can do with him, it is just, I don't know, it's a little difficult because he's been too many years already working with you guys. He's
0: well, we got rid of him, but I was just saying, like, next time, how do I be a little smarter and avoid this from happening? If I have a Puerto Rican that I put in power.
1: Well, I can curse, because there's some words you can tell him flat out, and he will stop automatically.
0: Okay.
1: That's why I said the phrase. But I got another issue. I got a 1984 Chevy El Camino for sale.
2: Of course. Yes.
1: And guess what is that? It is in Puerto Rico.
0: There you go. Thank you, Obed. Y'all have a good one. 800-800-7234-800-800-RADIO.
2: He wanted to sell his El Camino in Puerto Rico.
3: One more thing.
0: He wasn't taking the bait. He wasn't going where I was trying to get him to go into how to coach me into wrangling Puerto Rican mechanics.
3: Right.
0: Because it would have been funny as hell. Right. But I just couldn't get him to hook up.
2: No.
0: He was just thinking about that El Camino too much.
3: Oh, yeah, I got to get him to the El Camino.
0: What have you got in the news, boss?
3: We have, actually, speaking of an American Airlines jet, going to Puerto Rico, believe it or not, from DFW Airport, delayed over an hour and a half. You ever locked your keys out of your car? Or maybe you locked yourself out of your house?
4: Yes.
3: Imagine if you're the pilot and you realize you locked the cockpit door and you're on the outside.
4: Oh.
3: This happened to American Airlines this week. Took them an hour and a half to get in. How did they get back in that door? Did they kick it in? Did somebody find the key? Nope. They had mechanics technicians climb through the cockpit window.
4: Oh.
3: And we have a photo. Do we have a photo of that?
0: Wait.
3: Yeah, there it is.
0: Yeah. Question. Are they on the ground in Puerto Rico?
3: No, they're on the ground at DFW Airport.
0: Okay.
3: On the way to Puerto Rico. Trying to get there anyway.
0: I was wondering if you were going into a Puerto Rican mechanic on the airplane.
3: No. Anyway, they tried to. You can see the photo at jcwshow.com where our stream is. And there they are climbing through the cockpit window. How embarrassing. Jerry Seinfeld may have predicted the actual problem, though, with this cut number two.
5: Are there keys to the plane? Do they need keys? Maybe that's what those delays on the ground are sometimes. Are you just sitting there at the gate? Maybe the pilot's just up there in the cockpit going, oh, I don't believe this. They tell you it's something mechanical because they don't want to come on the PA system. Ladies and gentlemen, we're going to be delayed here on the ground for a little while. I left the keys to the plane in my apartment. The technicians all running underneath the plane. You think they're servicing it, but they're actually looking for, like, the mag-

0: ultimate hide a key under the wing. Maybe he left it up there somewhere.
1: What's crazy, too, is there was a bunch of English soccer fans that were around there chanting that he lost his keys, too. This is crazy.
2: Whose keys are these?
1: And then when they found out whose keys they were, what? They started chanting again. English just love chanting about anything.
3: They really do. They were down in the Stockyards this week chanting. And I mean, they were all over the place.
1: Yeah. Any really soccer fans in general, except for Americans. Yeah, Americans are starting to get into it, but yeah.
2: How do they organize that? Everybody all of a sudden knows exactly what to say.
1: It's a college atmosphere. That's really what it is. Okay. And so Americans are starting to realize, okay, we just act like we're at a college football game. And that's what's
3: you
1: going
3: cannot
1: on.
3: Answer.
1: Oh, damn. Okay.
3: Anybody in the room, name one U.S. World Cup team player.
2: Player?
3: Yeah.
2: But come on.
3: Nope. You?
4: Juan Luis Guardado.
3: Right. Me? Nobody.
2: Nobody.
3: Pre-K. Do you know any World Cup? Oh, he's not behind. Yeah, he is. Pre-K. Yeah. Anyway, so when we win this whole thing, it's going to be so funny.
1: Okay, this is not going to happen, though.
3: When we win this whole thing.
2: Okay.
3: And everybody's like, I'm so proud and so excited
2: America.
3: And everything. They don't even know how to spell soccer. They don't know one person
2: right.
3: on the team.
2: Yeah. That's true.
3: I think we're going to do good.
1: Yeah, I agree. I think Sweet 16, maybe Elite 8. That's what I call it. They have different names. It's the Final 8, quarterfinal.
3: 8 years ago, we went to Elite 8, didn't we?
1: Correct. 2002. That's the furthest.
3: Oh.
1: When they beat Mexico in the Sweet 16, which was an amazing game.
2: And where do these players come from?
3: Were they Puerto Rico.
1: Barely Americans.
2: Barely Americans.
1: Yes. Yeah, not a lot of them are. I mean, they've had a stint in America.
2: Okay. They've landed here.
1: Yes. Okay. Although Freeman is you would know this, John.
3: What?
1: Antonio Freeman. Remember him? Wide receiver?
3: No.
1: NFL?
3: No.
1: His son.
3: Antonio Brown, I remember.
1: No. Okay. Right. This is maybe a little bit before you're really focused on the NFL.
3: Okay.
1: Yeah. His son is one of the better strikers on the team, and he scored a goal, second goal yesterday, so...
2: Cool.
1: There's starting to be some more, you know, I guess, famous types of players that their kids are actually starting to get into soccer. So, because that's what it'll take.
3: Crab, good morning, Southern California. What's up?
5: Good morning, John. You guys are looking good this morning.
3: Thank you.
5: You're supposed to be out here in Santa Ana, but I guess you wanted to celebrate Gay Pride Month for that. Shirt you're wearing because it hurts my eyes, dude.
1: Boy.
3: Wow. Well, first of all, I don't think it's Gay Pride Month. Second of all, this is my Juneteenth celebration shirt. I busted it out for Juneteenth. Are you reading it, Crab? You can see us at jcwshow.com on the stream. Sugar Hill Gang, the original rap artist. It's what drug me into the culture.
6: First and still the best.
3: 77 is my guess.
6: Yeah.
3: Yeah. And I was, you know, you see those stupid little ads on YouTube, on Facebook, and this t-shirt thing, and I saw the Sugar Hill Gang t-shirt, and I bought it, and Crab now is claiming that I'm a homosexual because I'm wearing a lollipop-looking shirt.
6: Well, Crab ought to know.
3: Ooh. Hey, Crab, okay. Go to Corolla. Corolla is doing a screening tonight at the Jordan Family Center of the K-Rock. Documentary.
5: That'd be great for me, dude.
3: And I can't make it.
1: You want Crab to represent you?
3: Yeah, you can represent me. Go get a Sugar Hill Gang shirt. All right, thank you.
5: Hey, happy Father's Day.
3: Thank you. Oh, it's Father's Day too.
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1: Is it rusty?
2: Nope.
1: You sure? You're in Florida.
2: Yeah, I'm pretty sure.
1: Pretty sure. I heard pretty. I need a sure.
2: No.
1: I want to buy it. 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
2: No, it's clean.
1: Okay. Does $5,000 buy it?
2: What's that?
1: Does $5,000 buy it?
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1: Does $5,000 buy the 08 Sport Track? 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
2: 51?
1: $5,050. We'll split the difference.
2: Yeah, it does.
1: Okay. I'm going to have a, just do this then. Load it up into GiveMeTheVin.com right now, and they'll hop right on it. My guys will be right on it. John, a 21 Toyota Tacoma, it says you paid $30,000 for it with 100,000 miles. What do you want me to do about it?
3: I just want you to let me know how I did.
1: You did
3: I'm
1: bad.
3: I'm a little sick about it.
1: I think
3: did bad?
1: Yeah, I think you did real bad. I think you did terrible. I think you should have just bought a new one for $37,000.
3: Oh.
1: Peter, a 13, Port Richey, Florida, $13,000 sport vet, rebuilt title, 50,000 miles. 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You there?
4: Half, huh?
1: Half.
4: Yeah, I'm here.
1: Yeah, it's half. Rebuilt title, half. That's how I bid them, half. So if it's $20,000, I give 10. If it's $30,000, I give 15. 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We'll get it. 67 Impala convertible, been sitting 35 years. Is your buddy still alive?
5: Yeah, he's still alive, John.
1: Okay.
5: One of them deals where he's in a bind, needs to sell, called me. Numbers matching car. It's all original. Everything is there. But it's been sitting in a barn for 35 years. I mean, it needs everything. It's still there.
1: Yeah, sure.
5: Yeah.
1: Okay. Hey, I'm going to have a guy named Hot Rod Kyle give you a call that handles these kind of cars for us. He's my go-to. And I just took a picture of your phone number and sent it to him, okay?
5: All right, bud.
1: Thank you. James, my name is John Clay Wolf, by Cars in the Air for America's Best Car Buyer. 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Good morning, Philly. Good morning, Pitt. Good morning, D.C. Glad you're here with us.
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0: Dads today are different, you might have noticed. 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I grew up in the 60s, my dad was an ex-Marine, he wasn't your friend. Get your butt, move your butt out of the damn car now. Right? Today's dad, at the park, you've seen him with the toddler. Gregers, what did we agree to? Let's use our inside voices. Let's use our inside voices. What happened to shut the up?
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2: That reminds me of the Chappelle Trading Wives spot. You remember that, Leonard Washington? I'm Leonard Washington. Woman, you better put your in. What is it? Woman, you better put your inside voice on when you talk to me. Junior, go upstairs, wash your ass, get ready for bed. Mama, I'll be there in a minute. Yeah. When they traded the white and black couple, they traded wives.
3: Awesome. Oh, that's right. Yeah, that was great.
4: Watch your tone.
2: Watch your tone in here with your inside voice. What a week. Welcome back to the John Claywolf Show. Trump, Iran, oil traders are panicking. Every guy at Bucky's thinks he's an expert on politics. Gas prices drop a few cents, and Americans are reacting like they hit the Powerball. Honey, fill up both tanks in the truck. We're back, baby. Mm-hmm. Inflation is still so bad. I saw a guy at the grocery store grabbed guacamole, and he was looked at the price. He put it back, and I heard him whisper to himself, "Maybe next year." World Cup's underway. Which means every American man who ignored soccer for the last 4 years is suddenly saying, shoot it. Nobody understands offsides, not the fans, not the announcers. Pretty sure half the players don't understand it either. I sure don't. And to be honest, half the men watching the World Cup aren't even watching the game. They're just saying, who are we rooting for again?
5: Yeah.
2: I don't know, but Sweden's having a hell of a season, and I'm looking forward to the Argentina and Brazilian games. Richard Rollins and I did a podcast this weekend. We were voting the hottest three women.
3: Of course.
2: What is the of the FIFA games? Which ones have the best women? Turley.
3: Okay. So top three: Sweden for sure, Colombia.
2: Yeah.
3: And then I would go. Man, that's a tough one.
2: Then you're out, JD.
6: Norwegian.
2: Well, is Norway in?
3: Yeah, Norway or Netherlands, what are you thinking?
2: So what are yours? Your three.
6: I would say Norwegian.
2: It was Norway is the name of the country.
6: Or whatever. Norwegian women.
2: Okay.
3: I'm going to go, by the way,
2: don't
3: Brazil.
2: Be sexist.
3: Brazil three for me. Brazil.
6: Yeah, I'm sorry. I got to go Brazil and Mexico.
3: Mexico? Really?
6: Yeah.
3: All right.
2: What about you, Bob?
5: England.
3: Mm. Oh, come on.
6: Stop it, Bob.
5: Israel.
3: All right. Here we go. They're not in.
5: And Japan.
3: You know?
2: Pre-K, what are your top three best-looking women spotting that you think if you were going to go to a game, it would be?
3: For the World Cup. You say top three hotties?
2: No, the top three hottie countries.
3: Oh, that's a good question.
2: I know it is. That's why I ask it.
3: Number one. USA. There we go. All right.
2: Is that it?
3: Yeah. Number two, maybe like a Brazil or something. You know, yeah. You see some of those like football matches where they show the crowd in Brazil,
2: mm-hmm.
3: and you see some real dime mm-hmm. pieces in there.
2: I figured you'd say Guana or something.
3: Why? Ivory Coast?
2: Yeah, he's a white black guy, and I figured he'd go for the African country.
3: Well, yeah, number three, I'm going to say Nigeria. Okay.
5: Okay.
3: Got to love it.
2: So tell me about your new album.
3: Electric Blue?
2: Yeah, you got that from me, and I'm flattered.
3: Oh, yeah. You put me onto the, what is it, some like the old British soft porn?
2: Yeah, it's old European soft porn from the 80s called Electric Blue.
3: Yeah.
2: If you had VU TV and you had a de-scrambler, mm-hmm. you could catch it late night. Electric
3: You put blue. Me onto the theme song from there, and I was like, man, I love this theme song. And it was all about... sex and drugs and cars and all this. And so I was like, man, That's what I wanted this album to be about, man. So yeah, it's just
2: give us your heart, your emotional, your artist. So to tell us your inspiration, you're doing it, but little more, like when you're really sitting down and creating your craft.
3: What inspires me?
2: Yeah, this album. What it means to you, your poetry.
3: Man, mostly I just wanted to, you know, get on that auto tune and start singing like Keith Sweat.
6: Damn.
3: Keith Sweat. Talking about how these hoes be.
2: Yeah?
4: Hey. So,
2: and how do these hoes be?
3: Man, they be trifling. So.
2: Do you have any of his art that you could share with us, Charlie? What's the best hit? What's your fan favorite so far on this new LP?
3: Oh, man, you know. I'm getting a lot of good feedback. People say that they love something about every track, but you know, the first track, which kind of sets the tone, Bitch Please, is a real banger.
2: You don't have it, Mike?
3: I'll
4: get it in a second. I wasn't expecting
2: you
4: to ask.
2: So Bitch Please might be the breakout hit?
3: Yeah. And it's, you know, not just about, you know, it's not anything crazy. It's just saying, you know, please, you can't see me. I'm the, you know, the alpha and omega here. I am the greatest rapper in the world.
2: Okay.
3: And yeah, it's a lot of bangers, a lot of salacious slaps.
6: So what is 817 Cash Now about?
3: Oh, that's it's a flip on the old you know, call pre-K Pimpsworth. 817 Cash Now.
6: Okay.
3: It's my money and I need it now.
4: What is that about?
5: It's a lot more funky on the record.
3: Yeah. It's about pimping, man. What's going on? Pop your collar with me one time, baby.
2: Where do they find this CD?
3: SmashSquadWorld.com. Y'all can hit me up. I'm sending out CDs in the mail all week. I was going to send some CDs out in the mail yesterday. Juneteenth got me all messed up. Dang post office closed for a holiday. But shout out to Juneteenth. Yeah,
2: no doubt. Sure. Do you have it where you can just download it, since CD players are not as abundant as they once were?
3: Oh yeah, if you a square bear and ain't got no CD player, man, you can go on YouTube and just search Pre-K Electric Blue. That's P-R-E space K-A-Y. Yeah, the full album's on there, but you only get the two bonus tracks if you order the CD.
2: Hmm. You got anything for us? Anything?
4: We've got old stuff.
2: We got to do something.
4: Yeah, because I was not anticipating. So, like Double Hammers.
2: Yeah.
4: Remember this one?
3: Yeah, see, Double Hammers is an exclusive on the CD. You got to get the CD for that.

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2: Join.
1: Join.
2: That's it. That's all you got to do. Because I would like to know what's going on.
1: I want to know, too.
2: Because I don't know. Do you know, JD?
1: I ain't got a clue.
2: None of us have a clue. We're going to find out.
0: I know, but I don't know.
2: I know.
0: The deal ain't done till it's done. Mm-hmm. And the deal ain't done.
1: Okay.
0: And we're running out of time.
2: Yeah.
0: Why, you know, I gave him a year warning. Why did it have to come down to the wire like
1: that? So we're for sure on next week.
0: We're on next week.
1: Okay, but that's the end.
0: It's the celebration show, and it's our last terrestrial broadcast, unless we get a signed deal across the finish line between now and next Saturday.
1: This is very Trumpish Iran deal, man.
2: No kidding. Where
1: everybody's kind of moving. All the parts are moving.
0: It's just dumb is what it is.
1: Oh.
0: Because I was definitely going to retire, and then they called me and offered me something. I'm like, well, they got me thinking. And then I'm like, well, if I'm going to stay, I want this and this, this.
1: Sure.
0: And like, well, we'll do that. I'm like, no, I need this, this, this. Like, sure. Well, we'll do this and this. I'm like, no, I need this, this, and this.
1: And this.
0: And then, so there's one part of the deal that's not done.
1: Okay. All right, well, we'll know.
0: I'm going to guess we're going to get a deal done.
1: Oh, really?
0: But
1: because I've already taken the 4th of July off, and I really wasn't planning on coming back. I was taking my headphones home today.
0: We're definitely going to be on next Saturday, and it's going to be our 20th year anniversary show at Gas Monkey Live.
2: And you can see the F6 there, too.
0: Oh, yeah, I'm going to have the F6, Richard and I's car. Actually, I did sell him that car. He hadn't paid for it yet, but he will.
3: Oh.
0: My half of it. I mean, he said he bought it. We sent him a purchase order. It's a lot of money.
1: I bet.
0: But I was like, hey, I got to have this car. And I haven't driven it yet, so I'm going to drive it next Saturday.
2: Right before you sell it.
0: Right, got to before I sell it. Maybe he'll bring me a check. Check, please. We'll be right back.
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0: man cooked fish in the microwave at the office about 5 years ago?
1: Oh, yeah. I'll never forget that day.
2: That's, yeah, but it's so weird because I have a story about that.
0: Well, it's so weird. I have a story about that, too.
2: Do you?
1: Oh, no.
2: Mine's good or better?
0: Mine is real life, real time, yesterday. Oh. I walk in.
2: Okay.
0: Noon. Okay. Walk into the studio here downstairs. Because downstairs is living quarters, upstairs is studio.
2: Downstairs kitchen.
0: Homeboy is watching TV.
1: Who's homeboy?
0: Bob. And it is a, my eyes just start watering.
2: What?
0: Just, he was cooking fish.
1: And no.
0: And he just,
3: it's a can of tuna fish, John.
0: You know the guy that, the listener that sent us all that albacore tuna from
1: very
0: his
1: good tuna.
0: Fishing boat?
2: So yeah. Good, yeah.
0: Bobo decided to turn into Chef Tell with it. And
2: no,
0: I mean
2: in the microwave.
0: I don't know how to cook it, Bob.
2: Oh, it wasn't.
3: But you make a pot of shells and cheese the traditional way.
2: Here we go.
3: You add the cheese.
2: All right.
3: Little red pepper flakes, garlic salt, tad bit of butter. Get your macaroni where it's done. Don't pour all the water out. You want kind of a wet palate. Go in.
2: Little water.
3: Okay. Drain the fish.
2: Yeah.
3: Drain the juice out of the can.
2: Drain it out. Yeah.
3: That's where the smell is.
2: Oh, sure.
3: Put the fish in the pot.
2: Yeah, the fish
3: shred comes it up good.
2: Right.
3: Did that Thursday night.
2: Okay.
3: So delicious. But I can't eat 3 pounds of it. So yesterday, when John popped in, I was having the leftovers. And they were just, I mean, it's.
0: How did you heat
3: it? Like anything. In a pan. A saucepan.
0: The reheat? Yesterday.
3: Yeah.
0: I know the first time you cooked it, you probably did it on the oven. But the second time.
3: I ate about half the pan. Mm-hmm. Put the pan in the refrigerator.
0: Okay.
3: Took it out yesterday, put it on the stove, and heated it.
0: Do you think it smelled that foul on Thursday also when you cooked it the first time?
3: Partner, you know I love you, but it didn't smell foul at all. I think you're just a bit of a wuss about some things, and I don't blame you for it.
1: Fish
3: and I
1: smell.
3: Forgive you.
0: Well, did we?
3: And I've already said 7 times now,
0: right.
3: Sorry, Hoss.
0: We opened up
3: and
0: the door.
3: And because I'm such a stand-up guy.
0: You got to count.
3: I actually lied to you. I said, gosh, I feel terrible about it, John. You know,
0: we opened up the door.
3: He's not describing the situation right. So John walks in, and his eyes got big, and he looked at me. Have you ever watched Skins Island?
2: Sure.
3: Do you remember Mrs. Howell?
2: Yes.
3: When something traumatic happens, she figured, Thurston!
2: Right.
3: It was just like that.
2: Okay.
3: I said, oh, my God, what happened?
2: What happened? Something bad.
3: Did somebody hit you, man? Like, what the heck? What's that smell? I said, oh, it's my mac and cheese, man. Delicious.
1: See, John is going back because of the flashback of the time when somebody in the office heated up fish in the microwave. He walked in. I'll never forget. We were sitting there, and he's like, who the hell is cooking fish? I did that? Yes.
0: Yep.
1: Oh, my. And everybody stopped on the floor. Just,
3: what kind of fish was that? Was he in like some tilapia fillets
1: something?
3: Or something?
1: And he
3: don't microwave.
1: No.
3: But I don't microwave anything, and you guys know that. I don't even have a microwave in my home. So I don't microwave anything.
0: Forget the
3: but
0: microwave.
3: Popcorn.
0: But we made a new deal, right?
3: Well, you made a new deal.
0: Well, let's reinstate our deal because I'm serious.
3: You don't need
0: this.
3: You've already got a deal.
0: Okay, good. We got a deal.
3: You got a deal.
1: What's the deal?
2: Did anybody?
0: That Bobo's not going to cook fish here.
1: Okay.
3: Period. I'm going to eat macaroni when I feel like macaroni. If I have to do it late at night, I'll just do that. You can't tell a grown ass man what to eat.
0: I'm not telling you not to eat macaroni. I just don't want to cook fish here because it stinks.
1: Outside? What about outside?
0: Do whatever you want outside.
1: Okay. But not inside.
3: It didn't smell like anything, man.
0: It smelled like ass, Bobo.
3: He opened all the doors. In 10 minutes, it was clean.
1: Yeah, but that whiff of smell when you walk in, then you start worrying about it getting
0: it's
1: in the
0: walls. Staining, right.
1: Yeah,
0: stain,
1: yeah.
0: The smell.
3: Well, if you're a girly man, you worry that way.
2: My story's from South Carolina, the police officer that walked into the break room, and his coworker, also a police officer, was cooking fish in the microwave. So what does he do? He pulls his service revolver.
1: Good.
2: Pointed it at the guy and said, never do that again. Obviously, that police officer no longer works for the South Carolina Police Department in Myrtle Beach. But you don't pull a gun on somebody. So, Bob, so it could have been worse. See, there you go.
0: There's a lot of guns right there.
2: A lot of guns. There's a whole chest.
1: Hey, you never know.
3: Maybe a couple more than you know about.
0: Ooh.
2: Here we go.
1: Oh, boy.
2: Here we
1: go. You get a duel over Trumpers tuna
2: get
1: fish.
2: Get froggy.
1: God.
3: We're going to get gunny.
0: That's what- That's what I tell people. What you know, like? What do you want for lunch? Give me anything. Anything. Anything but fish.
1: You just don't like fish, or
0: I mean, I'll eat it a couple times a year.
1: Really?
0: Yeah. It's just that smell.
3: You have an aversion.
1: You had it. There was a trauma with a female at one time, wasn't there?
0: No.
1: No.
0: No. I mean, I'm there has been, but that's not the fish problem.
3: What are you talking about?
2: Nothing. He's not talking about.
3: What's he talking about?
2: Anything.
4: Nothing. Boy, that stuff's bad though. It's bad. I mean, bad. The milk's gone bad, Charlie Murphy.
2: Okay, so we're changing the subject now to how about divorce? You want to hear about Jelly Roll's divorce?
3: Oh,
2: he filed for divorce from his wife, Bunny XO, citing irreconcilable differences. Despite the split, by the way, the two are still close friends. Now, here's a little bit of what they've been saying about each other this week at number three.
5: On Mother's Day, we had a little bit of an argument. I was so fed up and so tired that I just looked at him and I said, well, then file the f***ing divorce papers.
6: Me and my wife are best friends. We will always be best friends.
0: Doesn't sound like it.
5: And during Lying that, you know, he bitch. Was so mad and we were so emotional that he ended up doing exactly what I told him to do and filing the divorce papers. Was I blindsided and was this divorce mutual? No.
3: No.
6: Nobody cheated on nobody. That will be my best friend forever. This is the only time I will ever speak about it.
5: I felt like we deserved another a chance lie. To go to therapy and figure shit out. He didn't feel that way. And I respect it. My husband and I are ending this marriage on the best possible terms that you could ever have a divorce.
6: Bunny, I love you, baby. With that being said, cheers, everybody. Thanks for coming out tonight. Yeah.
3: Jelly Roll out.
2: Jelly Roll out.
0: He must have realized he married a prostitute. It finally like hit him.
2: I think it's a publicity stunt. They're both saying really nice things about each other, so that way when they get back together, nobody can say, but you called her a whore. No, he didn't. She's my best friend ever, so that's why we're
0: reconciling. He's an ugly man.
2: Yes, he is.
0: He's a filthy, ugly man.
2: But he's wealthy.
0: Now, and she is too, because she wrote it up with him. True. There ain't no way his ex-con drug-addicted ass prenumped her before they got married.
3: No. She was homeless 15 years ago. She gave him a place to live.
0: Yeah, she's down for half.
3: They'll
0: probably go ahead and get the divorce so she can get her money, and then they'll get back together. He's lucky to have her, even though she was a prostitute.
3: Yeah.
0: He's ugly as sin.
3: Well, the tattoos don't help either, because now that he's gotten skinny, you can almost see like a different shape on
0: it. Yeah, it's like Reed's different. It went from fat boy to skinny boy when you read the eyebrow.
1: Yeah, the tattoos are longer and stretched down. They just don't look crazy at all. No.
3: I'll go with this. For her looks alone, and she's got a pretty good public personality, you don't lose a woman like that. Same thing with Billy Joel and Christie Brinkley. You don't lose a woman like that, no matter what else you have to do.
1: Do you think he's doing it because of his new image as a preacher? He's got rid of the whore.
2: You know? Oh, I didn't even think of that angle.
1: Yeah, that's kind of like because somebody's in his ear saying, hey, you got to get rid of this. Because he's talking, you know, one thing about God here, and then she's over there talking about, well, what other things.
0: She went on Howard Stern and talked about all of her stuff, the truth. I don't know. I think the whole thing's so stupid. I mean, hey, real quick, speech impediment, Terrence, what do you think? Do you think that Jelly Roll is ugly and that Bunny is a hoe?
7: Jelly Roll, man, Jelly Belly. Let's see. Joe, I got some stories here.
0: Well, we don't have time for that. We'll get to that in a little bit. This is a tease. Speech Impediment Terrence coming up. The rapper. Speech Impediment, hang tight. That fella. He's something else. We got to meet this guy.
2: Yeah, we do.
0: We've got to meet him at this point.
2: Him out at some point.
0: Get him a Greyhound ticket up to Walnut Springs.
2: Okay.
1: I mean,
0: pick him up at the YMCA. We'll be right back, man. That's where he lives. John Clay Wolf Show, jcwshow.com. Dallas guys, we're doing it live at Gas Monkey Ice House next Saturday, our 20-year anniversary show. We hope to see you there. Bring your cars also, and the F6 will be there on display. Be right back after this break, going into the next hour.

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1: It's the John Clay Wolf Show, starring John Clay Wolf with J.D. Ryan, Michael Turley, and Bobby Brown. And featuring DJ Pre-K, Keith Richards, Rush Limbaugh, and Satan, the Prince of Darkness. And now your host, John Clay Wolf.
2: Bum, bum, bum, bum. Breaking news, the Strait of Hormuz is closed again.
3: What? What? What?
4: What?
2: And I'm not making it up.
4: Hold on.
2: Because Israel went and hit Lebanon.
4: Yeah.
2: So they're saying we're closing her again. So all the gas prices going down. So let me go to the deal and see CNBC, see what the oil futures have done.
4: What a crazy. You know, that's,
2: I mean, this just happened, like, right now.
4: You know, Israel barely survived the Holocaust, right, with the Germans, like, a long time ago. And they don't play and they don't toy. But at some point, I mean, when have you bombed your neighbors enough

0: hitting Lebanon.
1: Lack of restraint there, a little bit.
0: You know, when I saw Israel striking Lebanon, I'm like, man, I wonder if Iran's going to be all right with that. I mean, are they going to blame us for that?
2: Sure.
0: So they're just saying, hey, we're closing her down again. It's not good, dude.
1: Now, the reason that Iran
0: this is Great Depression stuff. I don't think anybody here really understands, or maybe you do, JD, if you've been studying it. The balance of the economy of what's going on here right now is pretty heavy.
3: Very, very heavy.
0: Very heavy.
3: Yes.
0: He ain't heavy. He's my oily. 800, my brother is bad.
3: Got it.
0: Bad light. 800-800-723-4800-800-RADIO.
4: So the negotiations are over, that's for sure.
3: Well,
4: for now.
3: This thing, Iran is sending a group of folks to where? Closing the Bering Strait. I'm trying to read as we're doing this. This literally just happened.
0: Yeah.
4: Because when you come to news.
3: Switzerland. Yeah. Okay. Washington and Tehran are headed sending negotiators to Switzerland now as renewed strikes between Israel and Hezbollah test the democratic process. Wow. Wow, wow, wow.
4: And it was just a truce that was being signed for 60 days. It wasn't actual
3: peace.
4: Peace, yeah.
1: Yeah.
4: So they kicked the can down another 60 days, I guess.
0: We can't take another 60 days without oil flow.
4: Yeah.
3: Nope.
0: Seriously.
3: So what do? Just bomb the hell out of Iran? I mean, we've been doing that.
0: But not like we really can.
3: No, not like we can. But they don't seem to take us seriously.
0: What I don't know, and maybe a listener knows, you know, 800-800-723-4800-800-RADIO is our call-in number. In pre-K, you're going to have to screen these guys for people that have theories, drunk uncles versus real people.
1: Yes.
0: But please. I would like to hear from you. I mean, so when they close it down, what are they physically doing? They have battleships out there not letting them through?
3: Yes.
0: And okay, so we come through and just blow them up.
3: Correct.
0: Which we've not done yet, right?
3: No.
0: So we should come over the top, Top Gun style. Tom Cruise will be flying.
3: B-52s.
0: And boom, boom, boom, boom. Well, that's what's fixed to happen.
3: Yeah.
0: Well, that's what's fixed to happen.
3: Carpet bombing.
4: Well, they're worried about the drones that they have and then the landmines, so they have to do all that, too. Because it's not just they only have so many ships out there.
1: Right. They've got quite an arsenal of missiles, too, still in Iran. So
4: those tankers are afraid of that. That's what they're afraid
0: for
4: of.
0: For a good reason.
4: Oh, yeah, for sure.
0: But now they're so close to it, they got to put her in reverse. If the whole country of Iran sounds like like all of the forklifts in the warehouse went into backup mode, beep, beep, beep, beep. That's what the ships are doing right now. Because they got to back up and clear the way because we're fixing to blow some stuff up.
3: Yep.
0: I guarantee you. If this is real, there's no way not to. Yep. We can't handle not having oil. It's cutting off oxygen, the way the world works. Jim in Hot Springs, Arkansas. All right. That's who I wanted to hear a political viewpoint from, right in the center of the heartland. Are you there?
5: Yes, sir.
0: What you got?
5: And my only comment is, I understand that, you know, we need oil. 100%, I served honorably in the military. But when you're reporting on Israel bombing Lebanon, how about putting the precursor in there that Hezbollah is firing at them first? Let's be fair and do both sides here, you know, because it's not just Israel.
0: First, like recently first or first a while back? I mean, did they fire off like yes?
5: No. Go ahead. That's what all the bombing has been the last few days is Lebanon attacks with rockets.
0: Mm-hmm.
5: The day before yesterday, they attacked with rockets, killed four IDF soldiers. So, yes, Israel has to respond.
0: That's true.
5: It's like if we respond when Iran shoots at our ships, we respond.
0: Right.
5: We wouldn't expect some other country to kill our soldiers and us not respond.
0: Agreed. And I have not been following it close enough to know the X's and O's of that moment. So if that's the case, then
4: that is correct. Yeah, they fired on, killed four soldiers, Israel soldiers. Go ahead, Baba.
1: Lebanon's not like, I mean, it's Hezbollah that's firing those rockets.
4: Correct.
1: Lebanon has indicated right up to the leader of Lebanon that we're not really the ones doing this, responsible for this. It's just they're embedded in us. It's just like Hamas in Gaza. It's not the total population. And the only reason Iran cares about Lebanon is because their terrorist proxy, Hezbollah, is based there. And they're the closest ones to Israel that can do any realistic damage now that Gaza's crushed. And it's like it's a bad deal. Netanyahu is no stranger to this kind of conflict.

0: right? And that October 7th thing, 2 years ago?
1: Two.
0: Was a devastating, drastic attack. How many killed, how many hostages never came home, right? Israel doesn't screw around. They can't because they've learned if they give in, they might lose. They might not exist anymore. So you have to consider that. But it ain't really the country of Lebanon that's firing on them. It's Hezbollah.
2: Understood. In more important news, we need a real news reporter. Speech impediment Terrence.
0: Thank goodness.
2: Yeah. What have you got, boss? Catch us up. Story one.
3: You want the stories?
2: Yeah, we're going to, and I'm going to keep you on track. I'm going to say story one, and when you start rambling too much, I'll say story two, so you can kick to the next one, okay?
3: Yeah, okay, wow. Okay, girl, not, yeah, I don't want my man. I got my cataract checking on.
2: Story two.
3: Magnifying. A child died as 35 by a bad girl who did drugs. A member of Skid Row said she was.
2: Story three.
3: Oh, my man. Okay, I'm a money Taylor Swift has a mystery scent out her big fancy outside of Red Line. Shut up.
2: Something about right. Taylor Swift.
1: Taylor Swift, I got
4: story for.
2: Thank. Speak. What?
3: She's like a fog something instead of fire. But you know Gene Simmons?
2: Yes.
3: But Gene Simmons, Joel, I was at that disciplinary rehab in San Marcos, and I didn't see that. Now I'm watching. That Gene Simmons is a smart guy.
2: He's a hell of a marketer.
0: That's right.
2: Kiss Coffins. He had me at Kiss Coffins. Hey, speech impediment Terrence, are you there? You're having a bad speech day. You know, you and I have been doing this a while, and some days you can pull it off, and some days it's just not all clicking right. And today's not your day, dog. Happy Father's Day.
3: Well, real. Oh, yeah. Happy Father's Day. You know what happened?
2: No.
3: Well, the kids go to school saying, Father's Day. Oh, yeah. Hey, Mom, we don't want to live that. Oh, she goes, you got our Father who art in heaven. I'll be thy name.
4: Amen.
3: Thy kingdom come. Thy will be done on earth as it is in heaven. Give us this day.
2: Speech impediment, Terrence. Thank you. It's so good to talk to you again. We'll finish the prayer on our own during
0: they
2: the
0: must have thrown a hell of a Juneteenth bash at the Y.
5: Yeah,
0: huh?
5: Right.
2: Woo! Yeah, he's off today. I mean, yeah.
0: Hold your ears, folks.
2: When he starts that crying sound, that's when he's really reaching. That's when he's like, it's not going to get there.
1: No.
2: I can decode him often, but today I could not. 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
1: So this is an interesting one, a 96. Philip, are you in Philly or are you in Pittsburgh?
2: Pittsburgh.
1: So you've got a 96 BMW 328 convertible.
2: Right.
1: How is the top?
2: The top itself was replaced years ago. It's in nice shape because it sits inside all the time. But there's a mechanical issue with the top. And I think it's a fuse or something, because it worked last year, and now it won't work. So the guy's going to look at it next week.
1: Okay. On a scale of 1 to 10, how nice is it?
2: 8.
1: All right.
2: It's not perfect, but it's a nice car.
1: How's the rust?
2: None.
1: Okay. You want $4,500 for it?
2: Is that I don't have any idea. I don't know what it's worth. You know, that's why I said to get an honest pitch from you. But you know, he said, "What would you let it go for?" I said, $4,500.
1: All right. And I'm buying it with a.
2: You might want to give me six or seven. I don't know.
1: No, I mean, I just. It could be a fuse. It could be a top motor. It could be a lot of things. So I just got to figure that in. Yeah. I got to figure that repair in. I'll give you $4,500 for it. What color is it?
2: Control module.
1: What color
2: is
1: it?
2: Fire engine red.
1: Yeah, I'll buy it. I like those cars. My sister had one.
2: Yeah.
1: In high school.
2: It's a nice car.
1: All right. Book it sold.
2: $4,500. Okay.
1: I'll have my manager from Florida. He's on your time zone. He'll call you up there and he'll book the deal and get you paid.
2: Okay, thank you.
1: Tell him I told him just to send it to our facility in outside of PA.
2: Okay.
1: Thanks, man. 800, that's how it works. 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

0: Did you see the woman that got arrested for having sex with the family dog?
1: What?
2: No.
0: Yeah.
2: Where? Where was this?
0: Where do you guess?
2: Florida.
0: Yep.
2: Yep.
0: And what are you thinking? What I'm thinking?
2: What?
0: I want to see a picture of the dog.
3: No, you don't. No.
0: Yeah, John. Not the act, just the dog. Okay. I mean, is he smiling? Is he sad? Is this normal?
2: Very not normal.
0: We've got the dog here in the studio.
3: Of really? Course we do, yes.
2: I never knew that.
3: Hold on. Can he come and get up? Let's
0: let he doesn't want us to use his name.
2: No.
3: Come here, puppy.
0: Because he's a little embarrassed.
2: The mic down.
0: How long has this been going on?
1: It's longer than most of the family thinks.
0: Y'all live in an RV park, right?
1: Here's the thing. Well, it's a manufactured home.
0: Okay.
1: Placed among a score of other manufactured homes. I think the entire plot is something like 61 acres.
0: Oh, wow.
1: Of manufactured homes. We have the double wide. What happens?
0: That's not an RV. That's a...
1: Daddy works nights. And, of course, all the kids are in bed. They have five children. And I love to take care of the kids with Evelyn during the day.
2: Okay.
1: Evelyn's my mama. It started really innocent, you know.
0: Get ready with the dump button, Charlie. Yes. We're on a wire right here.
1: Have you ever heard of milk bones?
0: Yes.
1: Okay. Here's what happens. I go outside, play with kids. They throw me a frisbee because I'm a big dog. Oh.
3: Big.
1: Oh.
0: Can you do me a favor? While you're telling this story, let's just not use the word kids again.
1: And I'd come inside. And Evelyn would give me a milk bone, which are delicious. And I get excited.
0: Okay.
1: And I slobber a little.
0: I got you. I'm gonna chop this right here because I trust you, dog. I'd love to hear your story. You know what? If y'all want to hear the rest of this story during the break, go to jcwshow.com, which is it's the live stream. We can say whatever we want on there. 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
1: Well, we haven't even gotten to the bacon hits yet.
0: We're going to get there. We're going to get there. We're just not going to do it on this radio. We're just not going to do it on this radio station. We're going to do it at jcwshow.com when we go to break in a minute. I'll bring you back. Thank you. Okay, what do you got in the news?
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2: You know, sometimes we'll have video with this, by the way. 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It's right there on the front page. Pasco County man behind bars being stopped, detained by the Florida Highway Patrol, who said they stopped 34-year-old Connor Parody Friday night. He clocked at 90 miles an hour. You know, if you're going to get caught drunk, which he was, it's kind of embarrassing sometimes what you're drinking. It's important. I'm sorry. It really is important. I'll just let you listen. Cut number 8.
5: This is what FHP troopers saw in the back of a man's car. A bunch of White Claws, 34 of them. They're open. The driver was arrested on DUI charges. FHP says driving over 90 miles per hour on I-75 is what they caught this guy doing in Pasco County. His blood alcohol, more than twice the legal limit.
2: Yep, 34 White Claw empties in the back. White Claw.
1: 34.
2: How embarrassing.
1: That's like four beers.
2: He blew a 0.117. Yeah, you know, 0.08 is...
1: Doing 90.
2: 90, yeah. Well, you got to go fast because you're in a hurry to get home. I literally saw a video that goes, the reason I'm running is because I was in a hurry to get home because I'm drunk.
1: And now no White Claws.
2: Right. All right. Elsewhere in Florida...
0: I've never drank a White Claw more than maybe a few sips.
3: It's a chick drink.
0: No, it's not. Everybody, college kids, boys drink them all the time. It's weird. Is it today's Zima? Yes.
3: Yes.
0: But do the guys drink them too? Yes. And I think it's, what I've seen in the college environment is more White Claw than beer.
1: You drink them for the alcohol because they taste like nothing.
0: Okay.
3: Yeah, they've got pretty strong alcohol content.
2: Is it strong? Yeah. Like 6%?
3: Yeah.
2: Okay. Like a heavy beer, like a real beer.
0: Well, it is definitely a chick beer. I agree with you. But unfortunately, the men are more feminine today.
2: Mm-hmm. A cat with rabies in a Florida neighborhood amassed quite an offensive record, an impressive offense record, actually. Over 5 days, he attacked 5 people and a puppy. This cat did. And now they all get to get treated for rabies. Neighbors said one lady had been feeding the cat. Why, of course, the cat lady was feeding her. Here's Polk County Sheriff Grady Judd talking about the incident. Cut number 9.
6: People who feed stray cats mean well, but you're adding to the problem. Cats roam free. This one cat attacked 5 different people, 3 of them children, and attacked a puppy. They've got to go through some horrible shots, rabies shots, for the next period of time in order to make sure that they don't get that deadly disease.
2: And if you want to see this cat, it is at jcwshow.com. Yeah, you see a photo of the cat
1: there. Pretty rough looking.
2: And what's wild...
0: It looks like a MMA fighter that just got done.
2: Yeah. Just got finished in the big fight.
3: Cauliflower ear, missing an eye almost.
2: Yeah. And the weird part of this whole story is Bobo has been using his Ouija board this week.
3: Oh, no.
2: And has actually summoned the ghost of the cat. They had to put the cat down, needless to say, because it had. But now...
0: What does put it down mean?
2: Put to sleep. Nappy.
0: What's that, like just sleeping?
2: Killed him!
0: He killed it?
2: Killed the cat. But his name is Sparkle, and Bobo was working on it last night. I walked in, and he was working on the Ouija board, and he... channeled Sparkle, and I believe we have Sparkle with us.
0: Sparkle? We've got 100 more live streamers ready for the dog to explain what happened with the mother during the intimacy during our break.
2: Oh, it's a cat.
0: JCWshow.com.
3: First, we got to hear from the cat.
2: Hello, okay. Sparkle.
0: Hi, Sparkle.
1: Ooh. Yes. By the way, enough of the Sparkle thing. I've taken a new name since my metamorphosis.
2: Oh, you have a new name?
1: To an undead state.
2: Undead.
1: Uh-huh. I'm now the pussycat formerly known as Sparkle.
2: Oh, I see.
1: All my dead kitty friends have taken to calling me Catula.
2: Catula.
1: I have no idea why.
2: I don't know. They're your friends.
1: Perhaps they find my mannerisms a tad bit Hungarian.
2: Hungarian?
1: Which probably goes to my affection for Eastern European porn.
2: You don't.
1: The Eastern European pornography is so sublime.
2: I see.
1: For those in the know, say it with me, boys.
2: Say what?
1: Show me the kitty.
2: Show me the kitty.
1: Kitty, kitty. Where are we?
3: I don't know.
2: What's wrong with you?
0: The hell?
1: I'm so happy to be with you in your studio bungalow.
2: Yes, we're in the studio.
1: I find it quite comfortable.
2: You've come through the Ouija board.
1: And I love your donkeys.
2: Love the donkeys. We have donkeys outside.
1: They're very charming.
2: There they are.
1: The small one tastes wonderful. You might have inject soon. Because there's nothing more formidable than a rabid donkey. You can think of the harm I've done as a cat.
2: So, you still have rabies after being dead?
1: No, those days are over.
2: That is okay.
1: But I do still have the hitch.
2: What's the hit? Oh, wow.
1: Pardon me.
2: That was nasty.
1: Pardon me. Oh, I had my Bilbo Baggins moment.
0: Thank you,
1: Catula. The donkeys are beautiful.
0: Catula.
1: And I'd like to say...
2: Catula.
1: I caught the rabies from a bat.
2: From a bat.
1: Living in a box.
2: Well, of course.
1: At Marco Rubio's house. The bastard.
2: Okay.
1: Anyway, just ring me on the Ouija board, Bobo, and I'll come back.
0: Catula, we have to go out to break, and we will talk about the dog thing on the stream at jcwshow.com as promised. But, Dracula, you can take us out to break if you don't mind.
1: Come with the kitty, and we'll be back with more of, what is your name, John Clay Wolf?
2: John Clay Wolf.
1: Very nice.
2: Can you like that?
1: Stay with us, friends. We'll be back momentarily.

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1: The Buzz.

0: Hey, the chat room, John, is wondering if the dog's going to be out there at the remote next week at the ice house.
1: Of course.
2: He is. He's going to have his socks on.
3: I take him with me everywhere I go.
0: Yeah, if you want to see the dog out at the ice house next week.
2: He'll be in the passenger seat of the F6 Ferrari.
0: Yes. Perfect. Come see the show next week, Gas Monkey Ice House.
1: Potentially the last show ever. I mean, 20th anniversary, it's huge.
4: It's a great time to say goodbye, man.
2: In a car show, bring your cool cars and bikes, too. We always like that. I don't know how hot it's going to be. But
1: so they can park them up front?
2: Oh, yeah.
1: Like they did before?
2: Yeah, we've done that. And Richard's done that once a month, and that place has turned into like a rolling car show that doesn't end.
3: Cool.
0: You could buy one, too, right?
2: Absolutely. We'll buy cars there. We always do. Have somebody there to handle them. Should we do it in the... You know what they should do? Call the ice house and get a reserved seat, because we could do it. If we're going to have a big crowd, we could do it in that atrium in the middle and have a stage. And then the people that want to sit in those picnic table deals, they could reserve them. So call Gas Monkey Ice House and reserve a seat if you want to.
1: Cool.
2: Next Saturday
1: is going to be a great time. What time do we start, John? 8 o'clock?
2: 8:06.
3: Central time.
2: To be exact.
3: 8:06. Mm.
2: Happy Juneteenth, everybody.
1: Actually, no, it's the 20th.
0: Yeah.
2: Well, I mean, it's Juneteenth weekend.
1: Tomorrow,
2: and
1: summer starts, and Father's Day. And...
2: Mm-hmm.
1: Mm-hmm.
2: I asked you to get a drop of jive.
3: All taken care of, sir.
2: I'd like to hear that jive.
3: It's coming up.
2: Oh, it's coming up? Okay.
0: Yeah. I was like, I don't have it. Hold on.
2: JD, tell me about rehab.
1: What do you want to know?
2: Like, when you go to rehab, how long were you there?
1: I was there 31 days.
2: 31 days.
1: Yeah.
2: I mean, so you were now, you were there for alcohol, not drugs.
1: Correct. And there were people there with drug issues, yes. But
2: so do they take the alcohol and the drugs away?
1: Yes, actually, they check you. They when you first get there, they check your bags, because there are people that are not there on their own volition.
2: Right.
1: And so they're trying to sneak things in.
2: I've got a question.
1: Sure.
2: A serious question.
1: All right.
2: Since you experienced this.
1: I did.
2: What about sex rehab?
1: I've never been.
2: But I mean, if you're a chronic masturbator, what do they do? They handcuff you?
1: Handcuff you? God. No, I don't think so. I think it's more about learning different behaviors to release that. I'm going to leave it there. I think it's behaviors.
2: Instead, but think about that.
1: Going back to your room by yourself, I get it. I know what you're saying. But
2: they chain you to the bed?
1: I believe part of that particular addiction, and I'm going to be careful here, I believe part of that particular addiction is interaction with other people. I don't believe it's necessarily solo activity. I believe it's interaction.
2: What age did you solo your first airplane?
1: Solo my first glider at 14.
2: About the right age.
1: Yeah. You walked me right down the path,
2: right into
1: you?
2: It,
1: man.
2: Right into it. But you know, I was thinking about that. I mean, like, don't you think that there's a lot of what do they call it on the newlywed game?
3: Whoopee
2: at the sex rehabs.
1: At the sex rehabs. Okay, I knew a guy.
2: Yeah.
1: Who used to go to the sex rehab meetings? Just to the meetings, not. And I swear to God, I thought
2: his
1: he
2: name
1: was
2: Chaz from Wedding Crashers.
1: He was the worst human being ever. He'd go to pick up chicks.
2: Was it Russ Martin?
1: Yeah, no, it wasn't Russ. It was somebody else.
3: But do they even have like an inpatient rehab for that? Because all I've ever seen, like,
1: yes, they do,
3: on TV is like group settings where they go to
1: their
3: meeting.
1: Their meetings, like their AA meetings.
3: That seems like a bad idea.
1: Okay.
2: So he would go to the sex rehab
1: to meet women, and
2: how did it work out for him?
1: Very well, sadly.
3: No doubt.
1: I felt really bad for him because I was sick. You're just, I mean, come on. You're
2: think about the money he saved.
1: God,
2: think about the time efficiency.
1: I know.
2: No dates.
1: Only you. No,
2: I mean,
1: no drinks.
2: You know, no, all the stuff, all the setup.
1: Hey, why don't we go sit and talk? We'll have a cup of coffee. We'll go sit and talk about your addiction.
2: How many
1: addiction.
2: Times do you think he closed deals out of sex rehabs?
1: Oh, God. He did this for 2 years, probably 25.
2: What is his name? Let's announce him.
1: No, I'm not going to do that.
2: Do I know him?
1: No, he was a sales guy at a radio station.
2: No way.
1: I know you're shocked.
3: That's so perfect.
1: Yeah.
3: That's so perfect.
1: I know. Wow. He told me this
2: one. I already know who it was.
1: Do you?
2: Did he play guitar? Bingo.
1: No.
2: He's lying.
1: He did not.
2: I know when JD's lying.
1: He did not.
2: That makes sense. And he's a nice looking guy.
1: Yeah, let's go somewhere else. hey, did you guys hear about this story? I'm looking for anything to read.
2: So, like, would he tell you, hey, man, you want to go with me? This is great, dude. I mean, this is like shooting fish in a barrel.
1: Was not
2: did
1: my...
2: Did he try to recruit you?
1: No, he did not.
2: Well, then how did he tell you? How did it come up?
1: He just said, hey, man, you know what? Here's what I'm doing this tonight.
2: Okay.
1: You know, I'm going to this is what I've been doing, and it works. I go, okay, well, I can't argue with you. I think it's sick. I didn't think it was funny or cute, actually. I thought it was kind of sad. Because these people are there to get better. It's like bringing beer to an AA meeting. It's just
2: I've fucking. Heard the same thing about the self-help stuff and the church stuff and the, you know, same Horizons thing. Conference. All the women that need to get their life straightened out. It's the best place to go date.
1: You got them. It's like at a wedding. You go pick up women at a wedding.
2: I'm married, dude. I'm happily married. I love my life, and I love listening to these people's stories, right? Because I don't have them. I just get to hear yours, JD. You're such a pimp.
1: I'm not a pimp. I didn't do it.
2: Pimp on a blimp.
1: I did not do it.
2: Every time, you know, ever since you got married, this is a fact.
1: Here we go.
2: Since you lived with her for a decade.
1: Decade.
2: And then you got married, and you have not spent the night out here since.
1: No, it's only because I, first of all, enjoy being with my wife.
2: But did you not enjoy being with her before you got married?
1: But you understand all that happened about the same time we moved out here. So, I mean, you know, it all really kind of happened together.
2: No, it happened a year after we moved out here.
1: I know, but I really rarely came out here anyway because traffic, honestly, two things. I sleep better at home, and traffic sucks at 5 o'clock in the afternoon versus 5 o'clock in the morning when I come down here.
3: You brought her with you
1: many times.
3: A few times, many times. You know, you got to stay and hang. It's cool.
1: It's cool. It's
2: 71 Stingray hardtop wood. What's wood, Doug?
5: It's with the hardtop.
2: Oh, okay. Which motor's in it? Oh, the 270 horsepower, the small one. Okay. You want $35,000? That's too much money, babe.
5: Think so?
2: Oh, I know so. Absolutely.
5: Had it 30 years, paid $15,500 for it. It's my wife's car. Mm-hmm. It's time to move on. She'd like to buy one of those Genesis 80s.
2: Yeah. Well, you know, we all feel the same way about that. Automatic. It's a 71, so it has a chrome bumper in the front or not? I'm trying to remember. I don't think so.
5: No, front and back.
2: Okay, front and back. And it's a convertible. It's an automatic. Does it have air?
5: It does, but, it, you know, I've never used it. The belt's not on it.
2: Other, you know what we call that? It doesn't work.
3: Mm-hmm. Right.
2: AKA, it doesn't work. And then you put the belt. There's a reason the belt is not on it. Because it locked up. It's fine. I'm not, man. I just love these descriptions. You know, all it needs is a fuse.
1: Just needs
2: then put the fuse in it and then sell it to me.
1: And the motor.
2: Because I've got to sell it. And when I tell the guy, it just needs a belt.
1: Yeah.
2: All right, then put the belt on it. Okay. I think it's a $20,000 car, depending on the paint job.
5: Okay.
2: So go to give
5: it's
2: me the
5: mint.
2: Yeah. Oh, good. What color?
5: It is blue.
2: I might be too high there. I'm going to send this to my Corvette guru, and he's going to call you, and y'all are going to work on this. I'll send it to Kyle right now. Kyle Dunn. Hot Rod Kyle.
5: I appreciate that.
2: Yep. We'll get on it. We buy these a lot, but yeah. You actually did a good job telling pre-K 35, so you got my head up real high. And like a 69 I bought with a 430 horse the other day. Yeah, there's just a big variation in price on these Corvettes versus the engine that's in them. I sold a 30,000 mile one for 15 the other day, that hardtop, last week. Yeah. Anyway, thank you. I hung up before we had to keep talking. Hey, guys, remember something. That Corvette, that fiberglass 70s and 80, early 80 Corvette,
1: yeah, baby.
2: They made a lot of them.
3: A lot.
2: A lot of them. And they're worth between $1,500 and $25,000.
1: It's a classic, man. It's a classic.
2: It's old doesn't mean
1: I
2: it's...
1: I hear it every
2: they
1: week.
2: Made a lot of them. When you go to Meekum and Barrett stuff and you watch them run those cars for like a whole day, like one, there'll be a section of 2 hours of just vets.
1: Just vets.
2: Just vets.
1: Yep.
2: Shut up.
1: Go.
2: Yeah.
1: So.
2: Yeah, I don't care what day it was made. I don't care what the weather was. I don't care about your white shoes. I care about what this bitch is worth and some of the options. And they just are what they are. But I'm glad that you enjoy them, and I enjoy them too. But there are no bad cars. There are just bad prices. And unfortunately, a lot of our listeners have bad prices. What else do you have on the news?
1: What else you want to talk
2: about?
1: We've
2: only got a minute. One minute.
1: People on TikTok calling out Starbucks for putting way too much ice in their drinks. Have you heard this? Mm-hmm. Got number four.
6: If you've been noticing the Starbucks drinks are mainly ice now, you are not alone.
7: I don't want to cause a stampede.
8: Well, we don't have any coffee.
9: Look how much ice.
10: Me and Vincent would have been satisfied with some freeze-dried Taster's Choice, right?
6: So many people realize that Starbucks is a scam. They are robbing us.
11: You need to do something about your coffee breath.
6: There's actually an online trend where people pretend to apply to Starbucks, and all they do is fill up a cup with ice and a little bit of coffee.
12: Would you like some more coffee?
9: Look how much ice is in there.
13: What flavor is this?
14: Knock it off, Julian.
15: Guess how much was in
16: our drink?
15: I think you've had enough coffee.
6: Look how many likes this has here.
17: I buy the gourmet expensive stuff because when I drink it, I want to taste it.
18: Guess how much was in our drink?
1: Corporate scam is what they're calling it. So he is. You order a cup of coffee, then you order a cup of ice.
2: Yes.
1: You do it yourself.
2: Yep.
1: You get twice as much.
2: Yeah, that's exactly right. And, you know, all the Euros are here like, I can't believe everybody has ice in their drinks and stuff like that. Well, there's a reason, too.
1: Yeah, right.
2: We're skating a little bit here.
19: 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And the guys that can first name the name of this song that we're playing right now in the band win nothing. But you do get bragging rights, and I will think you're cool. My name's John Clay Wolf. We'll be right back.

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1: Okay, sports. Texas Tech. Sorsby gambling on his own team when he was at Cincy. Cincy knew it. They didn't tell Tech. He goes to Tech, and they realize he's got a gambling addiction. And his agent fought the NCAA and won, so Tech can play him this year. And then the Big 12 sued him or Tech?
2: Tech.
1: Yeah, that's right. And when they did that, I was like, this is going to buckle. And it did. And Sorsby's agent, who I met Slavin before with Jeff Christensen, he Sorsby said, screw it, I'm going to the NFL. Did he get picked up in the whatever draft yet?
2: No, that's coming up. I believe he's got a tryout coming up July 10th. Private workout for NFL scouts. Okay. And then they have the, after that, they have the
1: Is he going to be another Johnny Manziel with the problems in the black cloud? Remember, Johnny didn't get drafted forever. Wasn't he the last kid in the draft or something? I mean, it was weird.
2: It'll be interesting because the NFL doesn't like gambling too, obviously.
1: Right.
2: I wouldn't doubt that he'd get suspended, but he's coming in. He's not going to be a starter. I mean, he's going to be
1: he's
2: a project.
1: Guy.
2: Yeah. So it's not that big of a deal. He can kind of hide from that. And they're not a lot of people. The media will get tired of talking to him. But my thing is, aren't you surprised how woke Tech was about this whole situation? Because they're all like, whoa, he's got a problem, you know, his mental issues. And that's very woke of Tech right there to hide behind that. I was shocked. What, you're not saying anything?
1: I had a lot of conversations in private about this. Uh-huh. And I don't want to say the wrong thing.
2: I'm not blaming the coach because I think the coach is great. I think he's just involved in it. He's just kind of
1: ironically, I've got, you know, if a guy's your friend, if you're 53 and you've been friends with him since you're in fifth grade, and he's part of the coaching staff, and he's the brother-in-law of the coach, and the coach was on my team in high school, you get some insider information. Mm-hmm. And it was so – we talked about it. We talked about it for an hour the other night, a week ago. I said, y'all, I hope Joey gets on and speaks up. This is getting out of control and tells this story you just told me. And they did. And it straightened it out. But the fact that they did send him to rehab, because they hadn't talked about that yet. And the fact that he came over from Cincy undisclosed. Cincy didn't tell anybody.
2: Yeah.
1: And there were a lot of little buttons there. So Tech was in a trap. Joey was in a trap. And all they could do is stand high ground and do what they did.

0: See, guys with that addiction, but man, never that bad. You're at the table.
1: Yeah. So it worked out properly. He's gone. Was it worth tech to pay him and not sue him? Sure. Just let it go. Just get him out of there. That's fine. There's other quarterbacks. Have they got their new guy yet?
2: No. That's the part. They're kind of left in limbo. I mean, I'm sure they have some good recruits, and but they weren't as good as him, because otherwise they would have put
1: Cincinnati
2: him over.
1: This story needs to get reversed, and they need to point at Cincinnati for taking, for letting this kid, and they absolutely knew the level of his
3: problem,
1: transfer over there and not tell him, hey, you got, don't do this. You got a problem. That was uncool.
3: So where's he going to land?
1: Oh, he'll go to NFL maybe? Is he that good? I don't know. Was he 6'3", 230?
2: He's probably worth a fourth round supplemental. They're saying maybe second. I doubt it, but somebody's going to take a chance on him. I mean, just put him on the bench.
3: There's an immense talent there.
2: Yeah.
1: Tech has, like, some ridiculous recruiting class this year.
2: Yeah. No, they do.
1: They have bought the best team money can buy, it seems.
2: But they avoided, because they bought him.
1: Yep.
2: They didn't really recruit much from the quarterback trough.
1: Where is the money for Texas Tech coming from? Oil.
2: Yeah.
1: What is happening with oil prices in the past year? Ridiculous.
2: Yep.
1: So is there extra money, like more money than we understand, to pay these guys? Is there a salary cap? Nope. Mm-mm. Should be. But right now there's not. What's another $5 million? Get him gone. Let's clean it up. It cost him that much in just PR cleanup. It's fine.
2: Yeah, because they were not handling the PR.
1: It was looking bad.
2: Well.
1: Yeah. It was. Yeah, I was like, because they were being quiet on it. I'm like, dude, you got to fix. Yeah, I mean, not that they were taking my advice, because I was talking to another guy, but I was really glad that they did. Anyway, it worked out. What else you got?
2: No.
1: Bring it. Yeah, well, I just got to be careful, because when you've got close friends and you know inside things. People accuse me of saying too much on the radio.
2: Well, it's interesting, too, because
1: Texas... My kid accuses me of saying too much on the radio about a lot of things.
2: Well,
1: he's mad at me.
2: Oh, well, of course.
1: I just
0: family stuff.
2: Yeah.
0: Kid stuff.
1: Yeah.
0: Well, you are on the radio, and we talk about our lives.
1: He wishes I could be a normal dad.
2: Normal dad?
1: Mm-hmm.
2: So, what's a normal dad?
1: One that is not on the radio and on TV.
0: Does he enjoy any of the... attributes?
1: Of course.
0: Yes, okay.
1: Of course.
0: I was going to say.
1: Yeah.
0: Yeah.
2: He probably uses that.
1: Agreed.
0: You know he does.
1: Agreed.
0: Oh, my God.
1: Agreed.
2: They won't tell you, but you know somewhere along the line they're using it.
0: Of course.
2: I would think.
3: Oh, yeah.
0: Like it was in high school.
1: Oh, I thought you meant using it against me in conversation.
2: Oh, no. Oh. I'm talking about to their benefit.
1: No. Yeah, why not?
0: I was on the number one talk show in Dallas-Fort Worth when my kid was in high school. He used it.
2: Oh, wow. Oh, yeah.
0: He used it.
3: Quite a flex.
0: Yeah.
1: Yeah. It is what it is. Speaking of video, we went to Paramount Pictures, their warehouse, and bought 12 cars from them.
0: I was going to ask you about those.
1: This is the second time. I've been working on this relationship for a while. And we bought 12 cars from the 1923 set.
0: Do we have pictures to put up on jcwshow.com, the stream?
1: I don't know if I sent them to Kyle. I bet I did not.
0: Okay, all right.
1: If you go to our Facebook page, they'll be there.
0: They'll be there. But they're like 1920s.
1: There's two badass Cadillacs
0: that
1: are legit and real, and they're valuable. And the rest of the stuff, they're movie cars.
0: These are movie
1: TV cars.
0: But
1: what's interesting that they did with these cars, I'm talking about these old cars, old Dodge Brother this, 1920s cars.
0: Right.
1: Not much of that, but the same era.
2: Mm-hmm.
1: They're electric.
2: Huh? Ah!
0: What?
1: They paid $30,000 to have these cars converted to electric. Not all of them, most of them.
0: For the movie?
1: Yes. You know why?
0: Well, they don't make noise.
1: There's one.
2: They don't break down easy.
0: They don't break down.
1: Two.
0: I'll be damned.
1: Yep.
0: Yeah.
1: Makes sense.
0: Makes total sense.
1: Yeah.
0: That way you can always dub sound in, but you can't get it out.
1: And you can go when you need to go, and you have to have 10 mechanics around to keep those bitches running.
0: Right? There you go.
2: That's true.
0: There you go.
2: Cranking it.
1: Yeah.
2: Trying to get going and stuff. Oh, yeah.
3: Not all just old Caddies and Chryslers and stuff. You remember in the jungle scenes?
0: Sure.
3: In 1923?
1: Africa.
3: Yeah, that carry-all open top. Looks like a bamboo frame.
1: It was their version of the Land Rover back then.
3: He bought that one.
0: He bought it?
1: Yeah.
0: Oh, cool, dude.
3: Just like Doctari, man.
0: So you know
1: it will be at the Classic and Collector Sale, Mannheim, Dallas, this Wednesday. If you want to buy one, find a dealer, have him log in to Give Me the Vin Lane 20, and just tell him you'll pay him $500 or $1,000 to buy you one wholesale, because we're going to sell them on Wednesday.
2: How fast do they go? Because they're EVs.
1: I don't know. they were all dead. They've been sitting there 2 years. So we plugged them all in. We've got them moved.

0: and we plugged them all in, and they'll be fine. I mean, I'm very familiar with the company that converted them. $30,000 a piece, that's a lot. They're going to be fine.
1: I would wonder how fast you can go one of those things with an EV, just cruising around.
2: Usually pretty fast.
0: But what else was cool, I mean, they had some Landman trucks in there that M-Tex, I was can I buy one of those now? Because I would drive that a lot.
3: Sure.
0: You would. And what I did in this video is, for some reason, I channeled my inner Billy Bob.
1: Oh, boy.
0: So I acted like, I thought we were buying Landman cars. I didn't realize it was 1923 cars.
3: Okay.
0: And you can't take any photos in there. At all of their of their warehouse, and the warehouse is like a mall. It is enormous, and all the like the
2: props,
0: the cars. Living room furniture from Yellowstone.
3: Yep,
0: it's on a pallet wrapped up.
3: Damn.
0: The table stuff from Yellowstone. It's just wall to wall Home Depot, bigger than Home Depot.
3: Yeah,
0: and it's all organized, and it's a storage for sets. And I guess they're done with those cars. But anyway, the Landman stuff. So I thought we were buying Landman stuff. So I wore a cowboy hat and a white shirt and blue jeans.
3: The blue jeans.
0: And I had Braden, the video guy. We stopped at the convenience store, and I got a pack of American Indian cigarettes.
2: Oh no.
3: Is that what he smokes?
0: I was really, Billy Bob smokes. Uh-huh. And I was sitting out there smoking cigarettes while I was looking at these cars. And
1: you're getting into it.
0: I was getting into it.
3: They won't sell the M-Tecs. Trucks.
0: They will, but they not will. Yet.
3: Not yet.
0: Yeah,
3: I got you. Because they have the bar, the patch bar that's supposedly out in West Texas. It's right by my house in Fort Worth.
0: Right. It's right there on 7th Street.
3: The signs and everything are inside the store. You can look through the windows and see.
0: Yeah.
3: Yep, still there.
0: Fort Worth is quite the movie set, man.
3: It is, man. They're everywhere.
0: We'll be back in just a minute. My name is John Clay Wolf. I'm assuming your clock is right, Turley.
1: Yep.
0: This is the John Clay Wolf Show. 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
1: Rob, an 88 Benz 300 SEL with 120,000 miles on it, you want 10 grand? The answer is no. Lewis Alito, 86 K5 Laser, 150,000 miles, has a guy offering 32 grand, wants 35 grand. Lewis, does this thing have a special motor in it or something?
2: No, sir. It's got a rebuilt 350.
1: Mm-hmm. And what's so special about it?
2: Oh, well, this thing's nice. I mean, two-tone paint job, just painted about 2 years ago. You've actually seen this before.
1: I've got an LS swapped one that is lifted, yeah. Wheels, tires, my blue and white one. I'd sell it for 35. Mm-hmm. If you've got a regular one that's not swapped out and you're getting 32, you need to take that money and run. Send me a $500 thank you check for talking you into it. Max in Alabama, 76 Trans Am. I've offered five. You want 15. It's going to be in a country music video. Will that add money to the price? Well, who's the artist? Is it Jelly Roll?
3: No, his name is Reed Shackler, John. He's a nice young man. He's up and trying to make it. And so he wrote a song that's going to be released on July the 15th. It's called High Expectations. And I was kind of hoping everybody, you know, could look him up. And maybe if the car's on the video, you could see it. Well, that kind of, you know.
1: Well, it doesn't hurt anything. Let's see the video. But is this the guy whose brother shot the guy and you shot him or something crazy like that?
3: Yes, it is. I'm the brother that shot the brother. Yeah, it's a long story.
1: And this, this car's pretty rough. I didn't even think it ran.
3: No, the car, I was always trying to tell you, the car has just been sitting there, but we got the thing spit shine, got it up and going, and it really looks
1: okay,
3: good.
1: Let's do this. Let's quit talking about this car. This is the third or fourth time you and I have talked about this car, and you still haven't sold it. Why don't you send me pictures of the car so we can look at it?
3: Well, I did send pictures. It's been a long time ago, but I don't even know if the guy still works for you. I think his name is Mike Cool. Mike Cooler.
1: That was a long time ago.
4: He's passed away.
1: He's dead.
3: Yes. He is. Oh, I'm sorry. And another thing I want to say to you, man, I'm going to really miss you on Saturday mornings. I don't know if you really know how many people out there really appreciate the show.
1: Pass the plate. Money talks.
3: I understand.
1: Kind of like your Trans Am.
3: Yes, sir.
1: I appreciate it.
3: Yeah, you're right. You're right. John, you're exactly
1: I love right. you, John. You sound like Jelly Roll. Oh, y'all are great. I mean, I love you. Don't realize how much you affect people. Please give me 15 grand for my Trans Am. Please.
3: It's a Southern hospitality, man.
1: I gotcha. I've got Southern hospitality. I want to see. Here's what I want you to do. I want you to take a video of this car, start it up, walk around it, show us the inside, show us the out, and have the hood up so we can see under the hood. I'll buy the thing for 15 grand if it's okay.
3: Really?
1: I just need to see it. Every time I get you on the radio, we talk about you shooting your brother and your old man's in jail and you just got out of jail and all this crazy stuff. And I'm thinking, man, this car is rougher than a night in jail. All right. Thank you, Maxwell. We'll be back in a minute.
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0: Dads today are different. You might have noticed. Parents are different. We're more involved. We're more touchy-feely. We're more their friends. I grew up in the 60s. My dad was an ex-Marine. He wasn't your friend. Get your butt. Move your butt out of the damn car now. Right? Today's dad, at the park, you've seen him with the toddler. Gregers, what did we agree to? Let's use our inside voices. Let's use our inside voices. What happened to shut the up?
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2: My 19-year-old is a super smart, smart ass.
3: Smart ass?
2: Wait, is he 20?
3: Yeah.
2: No, he'll be 20 in a month. He skipped undergrad, went to law school in England, which I did not know. I knew he was going to King College London,
3: sure.
2: But I didn't realize that he was skipping undergrad.
3: Did he ever tell you and you just missed it?
2: Well, that's what he claimed.
3: Yeah, okay.
2: But he said it very smooth where I missed it.
3: Of course, because he's going to be a lawyer.
2: Well, but you need to get business classes under your belt to be a good lawyer. But anyway, so he gets out in 3 years, and he comes over here and does a year. And so he's going to have his law degree in the U.S. in 4 years total.
3: Damn. Man, that's great.
2: But he's telling me, got back from London, he's telling us all these stories about this. He was explaining to some guy and it's weird having these kind of conversations with your kid.
3: Adult
2: conversations. Right. He's interning for a federal judge right now.
3: What?
2: Yep. In Tarrant County. But he was explaining to me a guy in England, this case that they were studying, branded his wife's ass, thinking of Yellowstone, you know how you get the brand?
3: Yep.
2: And the doctors turned him into authorities because they were doing it as a sex thing.
3: Sex, okay.
2: Yep.
3: Yep.
2: In studying the case in his law class.
3: So what ended up happening to them? What happened?
2: That's exactly what I asked Max. I said, what happened to him? He said, I think he got off.
4: Set up.
3: Well, walked right.
2: I was like, wow.
3: Walked right into this. Hey, Jamie, walk down the alley with me.
2: Right. And there's another guy in Tarrant County that just got life in prison.
3: I heard.
2: And Max sat in on that case, watching it.
3: You sat in on that?
2: Yes.
3: Dude, that's crazy.
2: It only took like 20 minutes for the jury to deliberate, I think. Well, he hires a guy to rape his wife.
3: Yep. Actually, several.
2: Oh, they've done this before?
3: Yes.
2: Then why did the wife press charges?
3: No. There were several guys in this instance that came in, from what I understand.
2: Well, it was one guy in this one.
3: Okay.
2: So he hires, I'm sure it's the same case. He hires a guy to rape his wife and acts like the wife wants this.
3: Yep.
2: And
3: tells the one people that the wife wants this, but the wife doesn't know this is happening.
2: Yeah, so it happened. And they went to trial over it.
3: Yep.
2: And the guy that did the raping got like a year 10 years probation, because he was working under the guise of the guy that paid him to do it.
3: Sure.
2: The guy that paid him to do it got life.
3: Life, yeah.
2: Life.
3: See, that's odd.
5: Extenuating circumstance, too, was that after that incident, he did this again, the same woman with a different guy. He was trying to break her down psychologically. I read this.
2: Okay.
5: Yeah, in local press, just last week. So, yeah, it's a much more dastardly deed.
3: That explains more so the life, because normally somebody gets life is because they may reoffend. They may go back out and do this again. Okay, he did it.
5: He already did reoffend.
3: Okay, then I can see him getting life.
5: And there will probably be charges there, too.
3: Yeah, and people think.
2: Well, he doesn't need any more charges if he got a life sentence.
5: Yeah, you know how they like to pile it up.
3: They like to pile it up. But, it's just that
2: people are crazy.
3: People are crazy. And it's the whole deal's odd.
2: How old was she?
3: The wife?
2: Yeah.
5: Not old.
2: Did she have a tattoo in her lower back?
3: Oh, stop.
5: I don't know.
3: Stop.
2: I wonder if a butterfly ever wanted a tattoo of a single mom on its lower back.
4: That's a good question.
2: 800-800-7234-800-800-RADIO. 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
3: Yes. You're going to have them eventually. You just lost a listener?
2: Sure.
3: Ooh. Okay.
2: It's my favorite part of the day.
6: You just lost a listener.
3: We just got this one, so give me a second to sort of pre-read it here. You just lost a listener. You telling them of Oklahoma boys run up the bill on you a lot. I never thought I'd see them get the best of a Texan. You need to bring on an off. Okay, this is screwed up.
2: Illiteracy's a bitch.
3: Sorry.
7: You need, well, that's from Oklahoma.
3: You should try to read it.
7: It's well, you have Oklahoma. A producer that's supposed to have it skinned up for you.
3: You, I said it. They literally just got it. You need to bring an old car dog with you on the road so you don't keep getting your head ripped. I could get them a lot cheaper and wouldn't have to cut a piece of the jerk Rawlings. Okay, Marcus Drawley, you should really learn to write. That's from Hudson Oak.
6: You just lost a listener.
7: I can't wait till he stocks in a car deal.
3: Right, right.
7: He gets a payoff information. He's going to do it perfectly.
3: Perfectly.
8: So I guess if anybody speaks Oklahoman, what is he saying? That he can do it better?
7: Yeah, he's just saying, yeah. I'm good at this. You're bad at this. You need me to come to start riding shotgun with you to keep you out of trouble because you're an idiot.
8: How many people tell you that?
7: 100 a week?
8: Yeah.
3: Do they really?
7: Yeah.
3: I mean, as long as you've been doing this, there's as much money as
7: you made. It's more now.
3: It's more
7: with
3: now.
7: The videos? Because they watch the video.
3: And they think, ah, I could do that.
7: Yeah, they just always think I'm screwing up.
5: This guy, though, from the email, he's doing it in a kind of a nuance of what I would almost call like a traditional hard-ass language.
7: Yeah, Oklahoma hard-ass.
5: Yeah.
8: How would that sound?
7: Here's the deal. Everybody thinks I pay too much for cars, and they always tell me, you're paying too much, I can get them cheaper. I'm like, an old Jewish grain trader that ran grain elevators that I liked a lot told me years ago when I was a little kid, he said, the cheapest grain buyer in town doesn't get much grain bought. Commodities.
8: Confucius says.
7: So you've got to get on the money, on the spot price. You've got to pay up, and you get a lot of business, and you can run volume, and it works out.
3: Makes sense.
7: I'm sorry that you can buy them cheaper than me. Then just sell them to us. Buy them cheaper. Go to Give Me the VIN and then sell them.
3: Sounds best.
7: People do that often. But it's ironic. The moment they get them so much cheaper that they don't want to take what we want to offer.
3: Yeah.
7: Every time.
3: Every time.
7: Not every single time, but most of the time. Yeah, it's always something. Everybody knows something that we don't know.
3: Your videos make it look easy. You're having fun. You're something because you've been doing this for what?
7: 30 years.
3: Yeah, exactly.
7: 32 years.
3: It's very second. You make it look easy. It's like a great actor makes acting look easy until you see a bad actor.
7: We've got a good video going up today of us up in the Northeast. This guy that built chimneys in skyscrapers in Manhattan. And that's what I told my guys. I said, every time we do one of these videos, I always ask them, how did you make your money? Because people watching these big collections are thinking, how'd this guy get rich?
3: Come up with this.
7: Right? Yeah. And a lot of times they don't insert the how did you make your money part. I said, this is a staple of our videos. Sure. I promise you this is what people want. But the guy's answer was great. And then we got into the mob and the payoffs and what it costs to do business in New York City.
3: Wow.
7: You know?
3: That's cool.
7: Yeah, that's cool.
3: Yeah.
7: That's good stuff. And he's like, that's why I quit. I'm like, of course. That's why I asked.
3: That's the story.
7: But the guy from Oklahoma could have done it better.
3: Yeah, he could have. Yeah.
7: And if you're from Oklahoma and can do it better, please call JD and tell him all about it. We will be right back right here after this musical interlude. Good morning, California. Good morning, Vegas. Good morning, San Diego. KGB. KLOS. The Point. Vegas. My West Coast guys. We've got a big announcement next week, I think. Either we're leaving or we're growing a lot. And we'll probably not know until the day before the way this is going. But live at Gas Monkey Ice House next Saturday. We're doing the show as our 20th year anniversary show. And it literally might even be on the day. I tried to go back 20 years when I started this. I think it's
3: literally the day.
7: Literally the day.
3: Wow. That's
7: cool. And we might have a band there. We need to talk about Rob had a great idea of having a band at Gas Monkey when we're doing this. They have it more festive and party. Be right back.

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5: Hey, you know what they say. 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Leg her down or smack them, yack them. 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
0: 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We now return to the John Clay Wolf Show. The number one weekend morning show in America.
9: What was that smack-a-lack-em from? Laying down smack-a-lack-em.
10: Both don't know what they say. Road dog gonna dance with his gang. Slap it and whack it at.
11: Airplane.
9: Like. That was the first time I heard Jive.
11: From Airplane?
9: Yeah.
11: Really?
9: Yeah. I mean, I was little when that came out.
10: You don't remember George Jefferson and his son doing the rhyme off?
11: Yeah.
9: No.
10: Yeah, scatting. It was scatting. My name is Paul, and that's between y'all.
9: 800-800-7234. I'm sorry. I'm actually updating my incogni personal profile.
10: Oh, good.
11: Oh, really?
9: Yeah. I noticed that the spam has been coming in a little more often, but they're coming in from different angles.
11: Ah.
9: And what happened is my phone, I don't really actually want to say what happened. It had nothing to do with Incogni, but you can take where you can find your stuff online and just dump the URLs into your Incogni profile, and it'll whack them out.
10: Yeah.
9: And then add all your email addresses. That's something I didn't do the first time.
12: Didn't put them all in.
9: Oh, so JWolf at GoWolf, I added that. Johnny, give me the VIN, I added that. JWolf at Give Me the VIN. All my email addresses, I added them so that it'll get rid of more spam.
12: Yep.
9: Because I didn't give it all the information. But yeah, I've got 500 active cases right now.
11: Holy cow!
9: 500 people that are data brokers that are selling my stuff.
10: Right.
9: And you go to Incogni, and it will stomp it out. It's like whack-a-mole. And they'll get rid of it.
10: If you watch it periodically, you can actually see the progress, and they move pretty fast.
9: Sure.
10: That'll be 800 in a couple of days.
11: Damn. Yeah. You got a lot of emails out there.
9: Yeah, 500. And anyway, so I finally logged into it. I had my assistant do it the first time. I did it this time. I was like, I said, that's the problem. I didn't fill it out all the way. So it does work. And you can go to jcwshow.com, scroll to the bottom, click the Incogni banner, and it's a 60% discount for our listeners if you want to get rid of spam and robocalls. It works wonders.
12: What else? You want something else here? How about police in Washington State are looking for a man who set fire to an entire rack in a Walmart of bras.
10: What?
12: Somebody got some problems. I think there's some issues. Police believe the culprit was a teenager, somewhere between 16 to 18 years old, but the guy on video, and there's always a guy on video, taking video of himself dancing around the burning bras. He sounds to be about mid-30s. Got number 5.
13: Hey, you can't make this shit up. Look at this. I'm in Walmart in Renton. It's, oh, it's time to go. Oh, it's on fire! What the f*** is going on?
9: Oh, there really is a fire in there.
12: Yeah, there really is.
11: See the video at jcwshow.com. Oh, my gosh.
12: Yeah.
9: A big fire. Big, huge fire. Huh. Did you see the teenagers that drove a riding lawnmower into Walmart the other day?
10: Yeah.
9: That was a good one.
10: Yeah. Target store, that was.
9: Yeah, you betcha.
10: So doubly bad news, right? They don't generally have that in Target.
11: Why is it always a Walmart?
12: Because it can be.
11: I mean,
12: the guy that rode the bull a couple of weeks ago, guy rode a bull into Walmart.
10: Yeah.
12: Why not? Why wouldn't you?
11: Well, it's funny, too. Now you see if everybody's got the World Cup fever, and they're seeing all these Euros coming in town. And where they go? Walmart.
12: Walmart.
11: And they're like, oh, this is amazing. And buying clothes and stuff like that. I'm like, it's a Walmart.
9: I've been dealing with this for 2 decades.
11: Oh, yeah, you have.
9: Because my in-law family comes over from Europe, and they just go shopping. I mean, they're just shopping. Like, just
12: they're amazed by Walmart, though?
9: They're amazed by all of it.
12: By all of it.
9: They just go shopping, and they just can't. I mean, they load up. Like, we would get, if we went to Mexico and wanted to go load our racks up with cheap stuff, that's what they do when they're here.
11: I guess it's so much cheaper.
9: It's
11: Father's
9: Day, Turley.
11: Yeah.
12: And?
9: Is your kid in town?
11: Yes. Yeah, he's in town.
9: What are y'all doing tomorrow?
11: Tomorrow?
9: It's supposed to be whatever you want to do, right?
11: Bowling. So
9: is that what you want to do?
11: I mean, my dad does, so, you know.
9: Oh, okay.
11: We're doing it, yeah.
9: You've still got a dad.
11: Yeah, yeah, yeah.
10: That's a good time, man.
11: Yeah, so we're doing that. Today, we're going to go take the boat out. So we'll do that today.
9: The new boat you got for Junior?
11: Yeah, not my new
9: boat. That's just a two-man boat, though.
11: No, it's not. No, no. It's the boat club.
12: Boat, okay. Club. He's part of the boat club.
9: He's a member of the Fort Worth Yacht Club. Club. Yeah. Sterling, get your foot off the boat.
4: Honey, make sure you have the boy load my polo pony. I'd like to take him on the water.
11: So we'll do that today for Father's Day for me. That's what I wanted to do.
9: Oh, today is boat day?
11: Yeah. Okay. And then tomorrow we'll do bowling. So what about you?
9: Well, it's interesting you ask. I want to go race my motorcycle.
12: Great.
9: Right.
12: Where are you going to go?
9: Well, there's a race, a TCCRA, Texas Cross Country Racing Association, here about 30 minutes away. Very and cool. Some practices today, and tomorrow is the race. And so I think I'm after the show. I'm going to go out and do a few laps and see if I want to enter the race.
12: I was going to say, you're going to be in the race. You're going to watch the race.
11: He ain't going to watch the race.
9: I'm going to go out today and do a couple of sighting laps. It's probably a 10-mile loop. It's a cross-country deal. Wow. And then decide if I want to enter again.
12: And win again.
9: But, you know, I've only done that once since I got hurt, and that was 3 years ago.
12: Yeah.
9: But it's so close, and the weather's good. But my wife and kids don't want to go.
11: What? They don't want to see Dad?
9: My wife is afraid, quote,
12: here we go,
9: you will show off because we're there and get hurt and it will be our fault.
12: You got a little bit of a point.
11: There may be some truth, right?
12: Yeah, there is.
9: Is there?
12: Yes, there is.
9: Well, that's why I wanted to bring this up with my friend.
12: She's 100% right.
9: Really?
12: Yeah, you're going to show off.
9: How do you show off?
12: Dude.
9: How do you show off?
12: Are you
9: in a 10-mile cross-country race? And there's only one place where, like, you go by, they're only going to see you for 1 minute by.
12: Okay.
11: Yeah, but you want to go faster than probably
9: so you think during that time when I know they're there, I'll be going faster in that spot?
11: Not that spot, the whole race, because
9: I want to win for mama and prove that I'm a man.
11: Correct.
9: And I'm the man that she married.
11: Yes, and your kids. And it is cool that they would, if they could be there. I mean, that would be really cool.
9: I mean,
11: anytime you can do an event like that as a dad.
9: Well, like when she did her Iron Man thing, I went.
11: Yes, it's cool. Oh, yeah. No. There's something when I've, done marathons, stuff like that, having the family there.
9: Yeah.
11: Oh, there's such an energy for it. I mean, you will
9: push too hard?
11: Yes. You'll perform harder. You will.
9: So do you suggest that I do not invite them?
11: No, because it's cool to have them there.
12: Yeah.
9: Because when I win that bitch.
12: Right. There we go.
9: I need them there.
12: Victory.
9: Right. There we told you so. I told you so.
12: Yeah.
9: The old man still got it.
12: All right.
11: Yeah.
9: And I think I'm going to step up a class.
11: Oh, see, now that's the problem. Don't do that.
12: Why are you doing this?
9: I'm sandbagging if I do the other class.
11: No, they don't know that, though.
9: Well, I last time. Yeah, okay.
11: Wait, hold on.
12: I can see the little boy coming out of you right now. He's like, last time I had a great time. It was fun, and I'll do it again, and I'll win.
10: Yeah, she's definitely right. But I'd give $100 to hear her say it in her own voice.
12: Yeah. No kidding.
11: What's the last time? What are you talking about?
9: Oh, the last time I did, I entered the, I wasn't over 45. There's A, B, and C, the C class, and I fell on the first turn. And then I was so dazed. Well, a guy hit me and took me down. I pulled the whole shot. A guy comes across, clips me, took me out, and I was whacked. And then the next turn, I fell like out of nowhere. So I'm two falls, two turns. We got an hour and a half race, and I'm so far behind. It's like, why even do this? Mm-hmm. It couldn't have gone any worse. And I wound up getting second out of a class of 18.
11: So you're saying that was too easy of a class? Is that what you're saying?
9: Yeah.
11: To be able to catch up like that?
9: Right.
11: Yeah, but you didn't win it, though.
9: Yeah, I didn't win it. I mean, I would have won it had I not gotten T-boned.
11: So then enter that same one and win it this time, and then show off to the kids, because that way you're not going to have to go.
9: But
11: too
9: I know,
11: crazy hard.
9: I know, I could podium on the B riders. Oh, I just know I could, and I need to prove that to my wife and my kids and myself and you, so I can come in here next week and brag.
12: Anything?
11: Yeah, but not with an arm in a sling, though.
9: I think I want to talk a little crap at the finish line and, like, flick people off and tell them, this crippled son of a bitch is fixing to mop your ass up.
12: Beat your ass.
9: Just sit back and watch. Anybody want to take bets?
10: There you go.
9: It's all I got, man. I mean, it's not all I got.
12: All you've got?
9: But that's all I've got is from an athletic point of view. I can't do anything else. I can't run. My calves don't work. My shins don't work. I'm paralyzed from the knees down. And it is very fulfilling to go mop people up on a dirt bike. It is.
12: I get you. Yeah. Most guys in their 50s aren't out running marathons and stuff. So you're doing
9: Turley
12: a
9: does.
12: Lot.
9: He's old. How old are you?
11: I'll be 50 and I'm trying. I don't. We'll see in January if I'm going to do that or half.
4: Right. He can't break your collarbone in a marathon.
9: Yeah, no, you can. You can get bombed by a bomber.
11: Yeah.
4: In Boston. Oh, God.
12: All right.
9: Boy, nothing like queering that whole deal.
4: Yeah. Right?
12: Stop the
9: take it right off the rails, John. It's my job. You know what people are doing, a little car business inside? Mm-hmm. Buy a car at an auction, right? Okay. Like a CTSV, hot rod motor.
4: Okay.
9: You've got one with a blown engine. Take it out, pull the motor, put the bad one in, go arbitrate it.
12: That's crappy.
9: Isn't that crappy?
12: Yeah.
9: Do you remember that happened, Mike?
11: Which one is this?
9: Just people stealing parts. They buy cars from us at auctions, and they go take the good parts, put it on their bad cars, and then take it back with the bad parts to the auction within 10 days and say, oh, he sold me a bad car.
11: Yeah.
9: God, that pisses me off.
12: Yeah, that's pretty crappy.
9: And I think when we prove them, they should get blackballed and kicked out for life of the auction.
12: Absolutely.
11: Yes, I totally agree.
12: Yeah.
11: I was always wondering why they haven't done that.
9: Because they want more fees off of them. 800-800-7234, 800-800. Oh, Gordon. Gordo says, go win the B-Class. I'm one of my good friends. He's on my side. You're right. Should I do it with my wife and kids, Gordo? Let me know. Oh, the guy's texting me. That's funny. We'll be old friends. We'll be back in a minute. My name's John Clay. We'll fly cars on the... Right here. On the air. Remember, we'll be live at Gas Monkey Live next week in Dallas, Texas. Hope to see you there, but we will be right back after this musical interlude. 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

0: The John Clay Wolf Show, starring John Clay Wolf, with J.D. Ryan, Michael Turley, and Bobby Brown, and Keith Richards, with the world's biggest son of a bitch, and Satan, the Prince of Darkness. And now, your host, John Clay Wolf.
1: So we're going to do Johnny Cash, but mail from jail. But while we're waiting, we should fill the phone lines up and do backtracks now, then do Johnny Cash, and then answer the backtracks.
2: Oh,
1: being time efficient.
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1: Backtracks this week is Aerosmith. We're going to run two Aerosmith tracks backwards. You call in, tell us the name of the songs. And the winner gets to go to jcwshow.com, click the merch page, and pick out anything on our merch page you want. One item.
3: Just one item.
1: We've had some people want more than one item for free. Yeah. And they will also win Aerosmith swag and a record from Born Late.
2: Got a vinyl copy still in the wrap of the ultimate Aerosmith greatest hits. It goes all the way from Dream On down to newer stuff from the last three or four albums.
3: Nice.
1: 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Cut one. 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One more time, Turley.
3: Sounds Swedish.
2: Yeah.
1: Two. 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
2: None of it's hot.
0: And nah, all handmade by a Texas prisoner while in penitentiary.
2: Oh, damn. Okay.
0: Again, I need to get as much as I can to pay my legal fees. Helping me sell these will give me a light at the end of my tunnel. So help me, please. Respectfully, Chad Finley Davis, TDCJ Memorial Unit, Rose Sharon, Texas. Partner, if you got mail from jail, just send it on down the line to us here at P.O. Box 471-517. That is in Fort Worth, Texas. The zip code is 76147.
2: So how is John going to buy these this vehicle and motorcycle right from a guy that's in prison? How's that going to work out?
1: Somebody's going to have a power of attorney over the con.
2: How are you going to get
1: You're going to get that straightened out, Johnny Cash. I mean, they sold the coach, so they obviously had something.
0: I'll get you guys inside on these deals. Oftentimes, they will share their prisoner ID number, which we do not release on the air.
3: No.
0: In case somebody's out to break in there and kill them.
3: Fair enough.
0: JD understands.
3: I totally understand, Johnny. Good of you to come by.
2: We got guesses.
1: Back to Backtracks. We started that with this Aerosmith Backtracks. Mm-hmm. Run these two songs backwards and tell us, and you guys call in 800-800-RADIO to win the stuff at jcwshow.com. You get a free piece of merch and some stuff from Born Late Records. Cut one.
2: Cut two.
1: Ron in Odessa, what's your guess?
4: Jamie's got a gun and Mama can.
1: No. Hickey in Kansas, what's your guess?
5: Loving an elevator and Mama can.
1: No. Eugene in California, what is your guess?
6: Loving an elevator and dream on.
1: No. Mike in Ohio, what is your guess?
7: I don't want to miss a thing and Mama can.
1: No. Close. Aaron in Nevada, what is your guess?
8: Tell me what it takes and Ragdoll.
1: No. John in Kansas City, please get this right. And I can tell you, the second one is Mama Ken.
9: Well, that's my second guess is Mama Ken.
1: I saw
9: that. On the edge?
1: No. Play it again, Turley. Nothing? You feeling it? John, Kansas City, hello?
9: Living on the edge.
1: No, I already said
8: no. I got
1: no.
8: The second one right, but not the first
1: Brian,
8: one.
1: Brian, Thousand Oaks, California, what do you got? Brian in Thousand Oaks, California.
8: Hello?
1: Yeah, what are your two guesses?
8: Yeah, I'm good. I'm going to say, dude looks like a lady.
1: Nope. Brian in Philly, what's your guess?
10: What it takes and Mama can.
0: Yeah. Oh, God. Love that song.
1: We had to have a Cowboys fan to figure it out.
0: We did this because this day back in 1987, I was so glad to see him back after years of decline due to rampant drug abuse, members infighting, and poor record sales. Aerosmith began their appearance on the comeback trail as one of the main performers in that year's Texas Jam at the Cotton Bowl in Dallas, Texas.
1: Brian, would you rather have a Cowboys jersey or a JCW show t-shirt.

0: I'd probably say JCW t-shirt. SF Cowboys.
1: Right. Wow. Because they hate the Cowboys. Not dislike.
2: Like a signed Cowboy jersey you'd rather not.
1: I've got a Dak football in my office that I really don't care about. If you want that, you want to burn it.
3: He was really nice about it.
1: He was nice about it.
0: I think I'd probably burn it.
1: Okay. I'm going to put you on hold. Pre-K Brian is your winner. Brian, thank you for playing along. Hey, I've got a question. Were you listening to us before we started on MGK in Philly, or did you just meet us?
0: Oh, yeah.
1: Okay, so you're a long-term listener?
0: Yeah, I was listening on ZZO.
1: Ah, way back.
3: There they are. Yeah.
1: Actually, the video this week that goes up at noon Central is from that zone. That's where the cars are. I don't know if you watch our YouTube videos, but we did a buy up there.
0: Oh, yeah.
1: In that zone. You'll recognize some of the territory. Thanks, Brian. 800-800-7234, 800-800-RADIO. Is it Mama Ken or Mama Ken?
3: Ken. Hanging out with Mama Ken.
1: Like, we had a gay guy that worked for us, and we called him Mama Ken. Is that what it's about?
3: No, it's about, like, a hippie girl.
1: Okay.
3: Sleeping late and drinking tea.
1: Did she have a little dog that she dressed up?
3: Excuse me. Sleeping late and smoking tea. Mama Ken. I can't believe that many people knew that song. I mean, that's an old song.
1: Everybody was getting that one. Nobody was getting the other one.
3: Huh. Something about the cadence. Guitar. Love that song. I should play that.
1: Oh.
3: I don't know if I can sing it.
2: You can sing pretty good.
3: Have to scale it down about 9 octaves.
1: Speaking of Juneteenth, did you know, since it was yesterday, did you know, Galveston, they talk about Galveston is where the news was broke. Did you know the news was broke 2 years later?
4: Yes. Two years after it happened, it finally got to Texas. That's why we celebrate.
3: Well, after the Emancipation Proclamation.
2: And it's funny, Galveston has a birthplace of Juneteenth, like they're really proud of it. Like they're proud of holding back, two years.
1: Hey, you're free, but don't tell anybody.
2: Yeah,
4: it takes a while to get. This isn't the internet age, folks. It took a while to get the news, and may I say, no one was in a hurry.
3: To their credit, this Galveston though was the first place that acknowledged it officially before the law.
4: Correct.
1: So that would be like announcing it today in Vegas, because Galveston in that day was Las Vegas.
2: Yeah.
1: It's weird, but it's true.
4: How so?
1: That was where all the gambling and the Vegas lifestyle, it was Galveston for the Gulf Coast.
4: Yeah, okay.
3: Before the hurricane.
1: The hurricane wiped it out, and then the mobsters moved to Nevada.
3: Dude, I love Galveston. I haven't been to Galveston in like 20 years.
1: You must really love it then, because you get in the car and go see it.
3: Love Galveston.
4: I'll be there in 4 hours.
3: I can't go, man.
1: Well, so the hell you can.
3: I can't go.
4: Why not?
1: Go there and cook your fish in the hotel. We'll be right back.
2: Dial deal.
4: You want to sell your car to John? Do it now. Now's the time. Quit sitting on your car and sell it to John. 800-800-RADIO. 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
1: Deal, dial a deal, dial a deal. Dial me, let's make a deal on your stuff. Joey in Orange County, California, 23KO 230. So this is one of those electric bikes?
2: No, it's a gas bike.
1: Okay.
2: Four-stroke.
1: Is it a Chinese job, though?
2: That's Korean, I think.
1: I mean,
3: Chaka.
1: If you met a Korean or a Chinese gal in a bar, would you really know the difference?
2: Yeah, it's all wrapped like the Raider helmet. And it's all powder coated. The brake handles, everything is powder coated, bright orange.
1: Okay. How many hours are on it?
2: I only took it out once, then I got in a car accident, and I did it right after that.
1: What will you take for it?
2: Like $3,000.
1: I can buy a new one for that. 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
2: I'm still brand new. Like I said, I did a lot of.
1: Sorry. Why are Asians little? I don't know. But I don't know why he wants over retail for his bike. I'm very sad that he had his accident, though. 01 Chevy 3500 diesel, 17,000 miles, SEMA build, painted flames, won best in show. Wait a minute. It won best in show in what category at SEMA? Danny?
4: In the four-wheel drive truck.
1: Okay. Here's what I'm going to do with these SEMA builds are so intricate. They can be heavy or they can be light. Everybody throws SEMA around, and I'm not saying your truck's not awesome, because I kind of think it probably is, so I'd like to handle this one a little different. And I'm going to send, I actually already sent my buyer in California, Jeff Warhala, your phone number in the description, so be expecting a call from an Atlanta area code, because Jeff's phone is from Atlanta. We moved him to... Did you ever watch Mad Men, the TV show?
4: A little bit of it when I was home.
1: Don Draper and all those guys.
4: Anyway, I drive an 18-wheeler.
1: Okay. Well, we moved up.
4: I drive an 18-wheeler a lot.
1: One of our guys, he's divorced and he sold his business, and he moved from Atlanta to California on a whim to be the wholesale boss out there. Give me the VIN. And that's who's going to be calling you. He knows his stuff. Get some pictures. Yes, get some pictures and a video of it. And we'd love to buy it.
4: Yes, sir.
1: Thanks. Spank in Vegas.
5: Hey, Mr. Wolf, what size CC do you race?
1: 350. I've got a 350 XCF KTM, and I've got a 450. Same thing in our office in California. Because that bike's better on like desert riding and stuff. But like what I ride around here in Texas is at 350.
5: Man, you got cojones of steel, my man.
1: Ah.
5: You out there racing that? You ain't no spring chicken.
1: I know. I mean, you know, people get run over by 18 wheelers like that guy that called me a minute ago. He might run over somebody in a minute and then they're dead. And you need to die doing what you love.
5: Well, if you crash that thing, you're going to be hoping those are steel because your wife's going to be kicking you.
1: We'll be right back. My name is John Clay Wolf. 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
1: The news is crazy. Isn't it weird we have two news channels in America that tell you two completely different news? Thank God we don't do that with the weather. Wouldn't that be insane if we had political, opinionated weather? Like, hey, we're going to the beach tomorrow. Let's check the left-wing weather. Hey, hey, folks, 90 degrees outside. Beautiful day for an abortion. We got some dark clouds coming in. Excuse me, clouds of color. And, as you can see, we got Tropical Storm Kelly a-brewing. Slowly transition to Hurricane Kevin, but we don't judge. And, we're not sure what the future holds, but we know it's female. Back to you, they, them. Holy moly, that was weird. Let's check the right-wing weather. Maybe that'll be a little more informative, the right-wing weather. Boop! Hey, folks, grab your boots. It's 100% chance of storming the Capitol. Oh, yeah, gonna be a lot of hailing and hailing out there, and, we got some ice in the Midwest. We need some ice at the border, I'll tell you that right now. And, praise the Lord, and back to you, sugar.
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1: Hey now. Philip, Pennsylvania. You want to give a shout out to the baby daddies who don't see their kids but continue to pay child support this weekend, is that correct?
2: Yes, sir. That's what Father's Day is about, you know, for the baby daddies out there. We need to give respect to them. The baby mamas don't let us see them, but we're out here paying child support. And I just want to say happy Father's Day to the baby daddies out there that don't get to see their kids today.
1: Yep.
3: Been there, done that.
4: Oh.
5: So
4: you can really?
1: I'm having a child support flashback. That's why I stalled for a moment.
4: Oh.
5: Why so?
1: When I got broke, like real broke, when I got hurt and got embezzled and had to file bankruptcy on the dealerships, and it was a terrible time and I was hanging on to every dollar.
5: Sure.
1: I quit paying child support.
5: Okay.
1: My ex-wife was from a very wealthy family and I knew that she'd be fine. And I'd catch her later.
5: Sure.
1: And she just didn't, she just wanted.
5: Wouldn't hear it.
1: Just wouldn't hear it.
5: Yeah.
1: You know, she left. Anyway.
5: That's got nothing to do with child support at that point. She's just angry.
1: Right.
5: At you.
1: But she's the one that left me in the hospital. Let's remember that.
5: I
1: got hurt.
5: Well, I know the story.
1: I'm in a wheelchair. It's a bad time.
5: Yeah.
1: I'm like, she can wait.
5: Sure.
1: And she started hitting my bank account. How? With the, have the child support office.
5: Oh, God.
3: They're all about it, man. And if you don't get visitation, and you go to the hearing and you want to pay all you can when you can, right?
5: Sure.
3: And you say, but I haven't seen my daughter in 5 months. And they say, well, it's, you know.
1: You got to pay to play?
3: The attorney general is not in the business of enforcing visitation.
5: Correct.
3: That's precisely what they say. And it's that goes
1: hang on,
3: the mother.
1: You're saying that the mother was withholding the child. You're paying child support. They want their money, but you're like, I need my visitation. And they say that's a different category. That's through a different door. You need to go talk to them.
3: When I got with my ex-wife, mm-hmm. she had two daughters. We had a son together. And just, it didn't take 6 months. And I was supposed to get her every other Wednesday or something, whatever the arrangement was. And I'd go and nobody's there. Nobody's home.
1: Mm-hmm.
3: Are you going to look all over town? Where are they? And I did that several times. You know, and it just, moms can do that.
5: Yep. The answer to your question is yes. Money and visitation are two different doors.
1: Mm.
3: Yeah.
4: Isn't it mostly?
1: I was in a pretty good mood until that guy called and just pissed me off. That really just pissed me off thinking about that. I forgot all about that.
5: We can go down a different road.
1: I blocked that out of my brain.
5: Yeah. Well,
1: because at the same time, the lady that embezzled all the money didn't make the 941 payments, is that what they're called?
5: Yeah.
1: So I had the IRS on my ass like a cheap suit also, and they were hitting my personal bank account. And I filed a offer and compromise.
5: Yep.
1: And that's when I moved into my grandmother's house, and I rented that place for $1,800 a month because that was the most rent you could pay to be qualified for an offer and compromise.
3: Okay.
1: Yeah.
5: Didn't know that.
4: Well, happy Father's Day.
5: Yeah.
4: To all those out there that are actually paying the bills still.
1: And I had to run my car business under a BS license.
4: Oh, I remember that.
1: Called the dumbest name you've ever heard.
4: Yeah.
1: And I couldn't get a dealer's license because the lady that did the embezzlement had a lesbian relationship with the TxDOT investigator, and they put me together as a duo.
4: Oh, my gosh. I didn't
1: I didn't tell you this part. Uh-uh. So I finally had to go to Austin and explain, I'm the guy in Vernon, Texas, that y'all did the investigation on because I called you up here. The attorney general called y'all up here to investigate this deal that your lady inside TxDOT went rogue. Oh, you're that guy. I said, your lady's one of the reasons I'm in this bind. They issued my license that day.
5: Awesome.
1: And then I got the offer and compromise done. That took like a year and a half so I could quit running, operating. I mean, when people are hitting your bank accounts, it's very fearful. I mean, like you have 500 or 5,000, whatever's in there. If you have any money in there, it's high risk.
5: Hit it.
1: And you go to check your balance, it's all gone.
5: God.
1: And when it's your ex-wife that is extremely wealthy, never worked a day in her life.
5: No need for the money.
1: None.
5: Just anger.
1: So you're fighting off these other dragons.
5: Yeah.
1: And then you got her coming in and hitting you for $4,000? Yeah. What else y'all got? Y'all got me in a bad mood now.
5: Hey, you know what?
1: Thanks, Phil in Pennsylvania!
5: You're going to go out and do an extreme sport this weekend. You're going to have fun on your motorcycle. Have you ever
1: probably not going to do it now that I'm thinking about all this? Just screw it.
5: Okay.
4: Oh,
5: have you ever heard of paragliding? Have you heard of that?
4: Oh, yes.
5: It's where you put a motor on your back.
1: You'll talk about bad luck.
5: No, this girl really had bad luck. Actually, it was very good luck. Female paraglider. This is in Austria. Damn lucky to be alive. We have video to go with this, by the way. JCWshow.com. So she's paragliding, which is a parachute above your head and a motor on your back. I've done it. It's a lot of fun, but you don't do it at altitude. She was up a couple thousand feet, and an airplane literally flew through her canopy mid-flight. Yeah, it hit her. Had it been gone either way, like by 10 feet, they'd all died. Luckily, she was able to pull her emergency paraglider. Just... Boom!
1: Is this a sex video?
5: Nope.
3: God,
5: I mean, yeah, the airplane flies right through her parachute. So,
1: I'm glad I saw that.
5: The parachute.
1: Because right about the time I think I have problems,
5: right.
1: That chick, that's a serious problem.
5: And she's low. There's no time to recover here. I mean, you know, thank God she did. But
1: so what happens? She's in a paraglider?
5: She's in a paraglider at about 1,000 feet, and a Cessna comes flying by. Didn't see her at all. Flies right through her parachute.
1: Clip damn, shoot. That had to be scary.
5: Yeah.
3: You're shooting, she's flying.
1: I mean, what are you thinking?
5: You're thinking you're dying.
1: I've never been so scared I've just stained my britches.
5: You know she did. You know she did.
1: So that's why you have an extra parachute.
5: Yeah, and the airplane.
1: And it worked.
5: Had they hit her, the plane would have gone down too.
4: How did they get crossed up?
1: Did you ever
4: that?
1: See the Bassmaster 2000 in Saturday Night Live?
5: Yeah.
1: When you put a bass in a blender.
5: Blender.
1: And they drink it.
5: That's exactly what would have happened.
1: She's lucky she didn't turn into. That would have happened. That's that good prop, bass.
5: It would have been a mess, and everyone would have died.
1: Been the Assmaster 2000.
3: That's some fine bass, Albert.
5: Lovely. Quite lovely. Here she goes. Right through it.
1: 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If you want the good stuff, the disco stuff, Gordon Boswell Flowers. 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You are, and they send you a picture, and you're like, oh my God, I'm proud that I sent that.
5: Sure.
1: That's Gordon Boswell Flowers, and their click-through is also at jcwshow.com. We are coming back with segment number four of hour number five right now.
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1: Just a sensational goal.
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0: Your name here says Gas Cap. Is that your name, sir, in Southlake?
1: Yeah, this is Gas Cap, John.
0: Okay, you've called in before?
1: Yeah, we spoke a couple of weeks ago about the ZR2.
0: What's a ZR2? Okay, now I remember. So you have a 79 Trans Am. It says Firebird Spec Edition Y84. So that's a Bandit car, right?
1: Yes, sir.
0: And is it T-tops?
1: No T-tops.
0: Okay. Is it a standard?
1: Yeah. No, auto.
0: Mm-hmm. And how long have you had it?
2: Jesus, probably had it like 10 years.
0: And on a scale of 1 to 10, where would you score it in a niceness on after the resto?
2: Off the charts.
0: Okay, it's just perfect. Okay.
2: Yeah, it was frame off and I painted the block and all original powertrain.
0: Does it seem
2: anything we could save?
0: Did you tell him you want 28,000 for it? Am I reading this right?
2: No, that's the original miles on it.
0: No. How much is it?
2: 30? I'm just kind of testing the waters.
0: 30 grand?
2: I don't know. Just testing the waters, seeing what you think.
0: I don't want to play games. I want to buy cars. What do you want to do?
2: I know. I'm not trying to be like Eddie.
0: Okay,
2: Eddie,
0: let's do business, bud. Gas cap, hot rod.
2: Oh, dude, it does have the original gas cap, by the way.
0: Okay, I'll give 30 grand. You want to take it?
2: I'll load it up.
0: And, I don't want to load it up. I want to buy it. I don't want to load it up. You're loading me up now. Well, I'll load you up with money. You load me up with a car. We're going to do something. We're going to do a dope deal.
3: Let's do a dope deal.
2: Yeah, we can do that.
0: Okay.
2: We can do a little cross-country ride, too.
0: All right. So do you want to sell the car?
2: I mean, I can, yeah. It just sits and collects dust.
0: Okay.
2: So
0: do you want to? I can't wire you today because it's Juneteenth and the banks are closed. But I can pay you. I can pay you Monday.
2: But yeah, I know you can. I'm not worried about that.
0: So are we doing a handshake over the air and we're done and we're good?
2: We'll continue the conversation. But,
0: Gas Cap don't want to commit. Okay, well if you're gonna go shop me around, shop from 100 grand. And then you can go tell everybody else, I got a bid for 100 grand. I turned it down.
2: Well, I'm not going to tell anybody.
0: I hear you. But I mean, I just want to do something. I mean, now I do remember the call last time. It's all good. But guys like you that are, they need a little shove. They need a little shove, Gas Cap.
2: I know.
0: I mean, I'm trying to close you down so we can get something between us and actually do a deal. And then we can be the friends that you feel like we are. Because I'd like to be your friend, but I want to buy this car. I want to buy this car.
2: All right.
0: Do I own it?
2: We'll get it out to the show next Saturday.
0: I don't want. Okay, bring it to the show next Saturday. I'll have a guy on the spot. We'll get her done. Seriously. Next Saturday, I'll see you, Gas Monkey. Bring this Trans Am. We'll park it right up front, and we'll buy the thing right in front of everybody. Thank you.
3: I don't think he's going to do it.
4: No.
3: There's just no way.
4: Gas Cap,
0: I mean,
4: Chevy was a friend.
0: What are the
4: mine.
0: Odds?
3: Oh, I don't know which. You know, I'm just testing the waters. You know, man.
0: Paul, you got an ex-wife story?
5: Oh yeah, it's a pretty gory one. I was working in taking care of the kids.
0: Let me stop you. So take 100% of what you were fixing to tell me and cut it down to 20. Because we want to hear your story, but got to get rid of all the little details. Just like hit the punchlines. Because we're on national radio, and I want to keep everybody listening to you. And if you talk too much and start weaving around, they'll hang up. You know what I mean?
5: Right.
0: All right, let's go. Hit it. I love it. Go.
5: Oh, I have an ex-wife story that don't let your ex-wife actually become a paralegal while you're still married. She will be able to take you down the road. I ended up giving her the house and all the stuff with the kids. And, you know, I said, two good hands God gave me. I can go out and work. I'm no problem there. And turns out Now I'm Mr. Broken Neck and looking at major surgery, and she's got a value of over $53 million for our company we started, and I get nothing.
0: Damn. $53 million is quite a significant figure. And y'all are divorced, and she got the company?
5: I ended up with the public defender. That's how she was taking everything. She called me back every other month back for more child support. I was working at DFW International Airport. I was getting checks that looked like I worked part-time at McDonald's.
0: Where did the $53 million come from?
5: The value that she was offered for the company we started together. I even named it. I was a marketing sales prior to this. And now she has global offices. Wow. She was able to rat hold like close to it. At the time, I didn't know it, but later on, turns out we had, close to $250,000. I had no idea. She had it rat hold.
0: So has she grown this company? So how many years ago was this when this happened?
5: Let's see. It was about 30 years ago.
0: So she still has the company today?
5: Oh, yeah. It's huge.
0: Wow. That's... Yeah.
5: When I was doing the child support payments, I was paying the third party that was supposed to be the governing agency that was going to be taking my payments and giving them to her. Ended up finding out they were embezzling it, so they were like, "Oh, you owe us $1,000." Whoa, wait a minute! If I had used receipts and the checking at 7-Eleven,
0: you'd have gotten a better deal. I'm sorry for your troubles, bud. Seriously,
3: damn! What did he do?
0: 30 years she's had this outfit.
3: She's kind of grown it, right?
0: Kind of.
3: I mean, it's kind
0: of. I think I'd like to hear her side of the story. Yeah. Wife, if you're listening, call in 800-800-7234. There's more to this story than what we're gathering. I'm not saying he didn't go through a rough patch, for sure. But $53 million global company from 30 years ago. That's a long time to keep a company.
6: 30 years.
0: That's quite a significant hold time. Chris in Long Beach, you've got a 74 Volkswagen thing. On a scale of 1 to 10, how nice is it?
7: I would say seven. Okay. Seven, basically, because the outside got a Mako paint job. A couple years back, actually, pretty good job. But there's just a couple of spots where the paint bubbled, very, very small spots. But I don't know if you know much about things, but basically the inside, there is no carpet or interior. It's just straight metal. There's nylon seats, basically, front, back. And then
0: I know what it is, dude. Who the hell you think you're talking to? Yeah, Come on now.
7: My bad.
0: I mean, dude, I bought and sold like 700,000 cars. You don't think I know what a damn VW thing is? You want 15 grand for it? It's got a Mako paint job. It's probably worth 10. I'm going to call you later, and we're going to try to make a deal. Get pictures. Do you know what a picture is? You know what a phone is? Yes, I know what a thing is. All right. Jesus Christ.
6: Boy.
8: You know what a Volkswagen thing is, Johnny?
6: It's turned weirdish at the end.
8: It did, sort of.
0: If a bear...
8: Nope.
3: You don't want to say that. No. It's not nice.
0: Do you know what a thing is?
8: Just let it go. Happy Father's Day, John. We'll see you next week. Is that the ending show?
0: It's the end of this. Oh, next week is the end of the last.
8: Right.
0: We don't know. We don't know.
3: Show up, find out.
0: We don't know. Show up and find out. It's either our last terrestrial broadcast ever, or it's going to be the announcement of a huge network deal. And it's, whatever's happening, it's our 20th year on the air. So we're either fixing to grow ridiculously, or we're pulling off a radio and we're going online. That's the truth, and maybe going serious. There's like five different deals working. That's the truth.
8: I don't even
0: know. All right, we'll be right back. In California. Everybody else, get the hell out of here. And we're on the car buy video stuff.
3: Yeah, JCW show.
0: We've got like an hour-long one. It's supposed to be launching right now. Those poor bastards, they sit up all night. I hope they haven't gotten on meth. My video crew.
8: I got it.
0: Because they run all-nighters.
8: All night.
0: And it feels a little methy to me.
8: No, it's not.
0: So, I didn't mean to get all whacked out on meth, boss, but you kept me up working until, 24 hours to get these videos knocked out on time. Right. And now I've got a drug habit, and now I'm going to sue you.
8: That's
0: what's going to happen. All in the name of YouTube videos and car buying. All right.
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Houston's Rockin' Alternative, 94.5 The Buzz, Reno on your radio into this Juneteenth weekend. 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
1: 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Kenny Chesney. Lainey Wilson. 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
13: We have an accident on the southeast side, blocking the right lane on westbound South San Houston Tollway at Telephone Road, as well as that road construction blocking the two left lanes on northbound Hardy Toll Road. That's between Aldine Westfield and the 99 Toll. I'm Carson Parnell in the 24-Hour Traffic Center.
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Last weekend, we had the German takeover of Houston. Now it's the Netherlands takeover of Houston. The game today versus Sweden. Having FIFA in town, this is, it's been pretty incredible. I'm not going to lie. 94.5 The Buzz.

The things in Texas that the World Cup tourists like: Buc-ee's, barbecue, and ranch. By the way, you can take some bottles of ranch with you home if you like. It travels well. 94.5 The Buzz.

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3: In Seattle, the U.S. men's national team shut out Australia for their second straight World Cup win, advancing to the round of 32. Wyndham Clark leads the U.S. Open by 4 shots at 7-under through round 2. That's a new Shinnecock Hills record. Round 3 today from New York. The Titans and Jeffrey Simmons agree on a 3-year extension. In college baseball, North Carolina takes on Oklahoma, game 1 of the finals from Omaha. I'm Rob Bushka.
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94.5 The Buzz, Houston's Rock and Alternative. Chili Peppers not slowing down anytime soon. Extended their world tour through later this year. And are talking about new music. We'll see what comes of that.

I thought this was an interesting stat that came up this week about Gen Xers and their parents. Reno and your radio, 94.5 The Buzz, Houston's Rock and Alternative. And the stat was that about 33% of Gen Xers are still dependent on their parents in some way. I mean, these are older people. Get a job. Move out the basement. Come on, damn.

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6: Inbound on the East Freeway, there's an accident at Uvalde. That has traffic backed up to the east end with a 15-minute delay. Northbound 146 between Garth and Spur 330. All lanes are closed due to construction. That's causing a slowdown from North Main. I'm Junior Caruso in the 24-Hour Traffic Center.
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3: The News Radio 740 forecast for Saturday calls for a 100% chance of thunder showers and a high of 85.
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Korea started this. 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You can buy stuff. 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
18: Southbound 146 between Garth and Spur 330. All lanes are closed due to construction. Traffic moving slow from North Main. There's also construction outbound on the Hardy Toll Road between the Grand Parkway and Aldine Westfield. There's two lanes closed, causing a five-minute delay from Northgate Crossing. I'm Junior Caruso in the 24-hour traffic center.
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All of the visitors to the States for the World Cup right now are just, they're just winning the internets. Germans here last week were awesome. The Netherlands being here today is awesome. Scotland drinking Boston out of beer has been my most fun story. Because Bostonians think that, you know, nobody can outdrink them. Scotland, they got you covered, brother. 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
4: The News Radio 740 forecast for Saturday calls for a 100% chance of thunder showers and a high of 85.
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Here's some rock and alternative 94.5 The Buzz. If you're thinking about going to the Sphere in October to see Metallica, I was just looking at tickets just to give you an idea of what they would run you. 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
16: Inbound on the Hardy Toll Road between the Grand Parkway and Aldine Westfield, there's two lanes closed due to construction. This is causing a 10-minute delay from Northgate Crossing. And then westbound I-10 heading through downtown, there's two right lanes closed between 45 and Studemont, causing a 10-minute delay from North Main. I'm Junior Caruso in the 24-hour traffic center.
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If you forgot, tomorrow is Father's Day, so have time to go get a gift for dad or husband or significant other or whatever. Josh Reno, 94.5 The Buzz. I was reading that about 90% of dads act like they liked the gift, even if they didn't. I've had that situation before, I think maybe once. Even the crappy gifts. It's fun to just hang with the kids and see what they have to offer.

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The idea is that each release brings together different artists with different influences to create a unique sound. Here's our song, Mother.

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4: The News Radio 740 forecast for Saturday calls for a 100% chance of thunder showers and a high of 85.
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I just saw an article on Yahoo about the FIFA Fan Fest. If you want to know how much it costs to go, about $30 to park. You're going to pay about $30 for food. Entry fee is nothing, though. The buzz.

If you're single, this is probably a good time for you since the World Cup is in town. Reno on your radio, 94.5 The Buzz, Houston's Rock and Alternative. New York Post saying that a lot of single people across America heading to World Cup cities. Here in Houston, the place for it, I mean, probably the best thing you could do is offer somebody some air conditioner.

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3: 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Lainey Wilson. 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
2: Inbound on the North Freeway at Hogan, there's an accident blocking two left lanes. Traffic's backed up to North Main with a five-minute delay. And on the northbound side of the West Loop, there's a crash at Woodway. Three left lanes are blocked. Traffic's moving slow from the Katy. I'm Junior Caruso in the 24-hour traffic center.
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7: Houston's rock and alternative.

A lot happening in town this weekend. It's Juneteenth weekend, Father's Day weekend. FIFA had a game earlier, and the Astros in town for the weekend. There's probably more. I can't read through all of it. 94.5 The Buzz. Here's 3 Days Grace. I've tried.

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3: The News Radio 740 forecast for Saturday calls for a 100% chance of thunder showers and a high of 85.
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Everybody on social media this week freaking out Ronaldo is in town. Was it a bigger deal for Ronaldo to be in town this week or whenever Michael Jackson went to Memorial City Mall in 2004? 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

Father's Day is tomorrow. I hope my family is listening right now. 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They have a new smart toilet that will drive itself to you, like to your bed, so that you can use the restroom right there instead of having to go all the way to the bathroom. 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I could really use this.

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3: Inbound on the Hardy Toll Road between the Grand Parkway and Aldine Westfield, there's construction closing down two lanes. This is causing a 30-minute delay from Northgate Crossing. And then inbound on 290 at Muskie, an accident has three lanes to the left block, and traffic is stop and go through the area. I'm Junior Caruso in the 24-hour traffic center.
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The movie Nimrods, that is based on these kids that I think they start a band, and their favorite band is Green Day. They follow them. The trailer was just released. I haven't watched the trailer yet. I'm not even sure when it comes out, but soon. It's good news. The buzz.

Weezer is one of those bands that never stays still, I feel like, where they're always either touring or they're making new music. 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
5: The Astros have won 3 straight and look to keep it going, entertaining the Guardians tonight with Spencer Arrighetti on the hill. Cleveland will counter with Joey Cantillo. The NBA draft begins Tuesday evening at Barclays Center in Brooklyn with the Wizards holding the #1 overall pick. The Rockets have 2 second-round picks in the draft. A.J. Dabata, Darren Peterson, Cam Boozer, and Caleb Wilson are projected as the top prospects. I'm Bill Horrenda.
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Houston's Rock and Alternative, 94.5 The Buzz. Reno out of here. I will be back tomorrow. Got the Strohs. That game kicking off about 6:15, I believe.

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1: 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Are there even games happening right now? I don't even know. I'm Whip on the Buzz. Giovanni and the Hired Guns.

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14: Outbound on the Southwest Freeway, an accident at the West Park Tollway blocks two left lanes. Traffic moving slow from South Bryce, and then inbound on the Hardy Toll Road between the Grand Parkway and Aldine Westfield. There's construction. Two lanes are closed and a 20-minute delay from Northgate Crossing. I'm Junior Caruso in the 24-hour traffic center.
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19: Houston's Rock and Alternative.

So Sublime's new album is out. They actually are dropping videos too. Like there's a new video for FTR. That's the song FTR. That's out on the YouTube machine, my friend. Ensenada Sublime 94.5 The Buzz.

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Pretty cool that Rush is out on the road touring again, their 50-something tour, and they got a couple shows up in Cleveland for September. They're going to film them both for a concert film. The first place, I think the first place or one of the first places I saw Rush was in Cleveland. I'm Whip on the Buzz.

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6: A flash flood warning is in effect for Harris and Galveston counties. The News Radio 740 forecast, a 100% chance of rain overnight, 70% for Father's Day, partly cloudy Sunday afternoon, a little windy, tonight's low 73, tomorrow's high 88.
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